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4: Partly cloudy, some scattered showers, clearing overnight and 12 degrees. Tomorrow mainly sunny and 24 with a humidex of 27. On Friday it'll be cloudy, 25, and then on Saturday a chance of showers and 26. Current weather conditions can be found anytime on the Lowen Body Shop weather page on your Steinbeck Online app. I'm Judy Peters.
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2: Partly cloudy, some scattered showers, clearing overnight, and 12 degrees. Tomorrow mainly sunny and 24 with a humidex of 27. On Friday it'll be cloudy, 25, and then on Saturday a chance of showers and 26. Current weather conditions can be found anytime on the Low End Body Shop weather page on your Steinbach Online app. I'm Judy Peters.
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0: 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Steinbeck Online News with the Steinbeck Fly-In Golf Club, providing the community with a beautiful golf course for over 70 years. 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
1: Good evening, I'm Judy Peters. Expecting a clear sky tonight with a low around 13 degrees. Your forecast is coming up. More than $5,000 was raised today for Southeast Cancer Support Services at the Durocan Taste of Summer Charity Barbecue in Steinbeck. To tell us about it, here's summer events host Carmel Clamore.
2: The barbecue sold out of hot dog lunches, but people continued to donate even after the food was gone. SCSS Executive Director Cindy Rempel-Patrick says the response shows how much the community cares about local cancer patients.
3: Home with no lunch, but they still gave a donation. That says a lot, you know, for this community. So we're thrilled.
2: The money will help support SCSS's transportation program, which connects cancer patients with volunteer drivers to help them get to and from their appointments. I'm Carmel Clamore.
1: Steinbeck's $200,000 provincial security grant could now help pay for security upgrades at the Jacob Library. Council held a meeting yesterday to further discuss possible projects. Mayor Earl Funk says the library is an important public asset and a place where many people gather.
4: Continued security, continued safety of public is got to be our priority, and I think this is a great way to start.
1: The final list of projects will come back to council for ratification, with the work needing to be completed by March 2027. Steinbeck RCMP are asking for the public's help finding 35-year-old Kevin Friesen. With more, here's reporter Afton Berg.
5: Police say Friesen is wanted on an endorsed warrant for failing to attend court in connection with an arson charge from March 2026. It's noted that Friesen is known to frequent the Steinbeck and St. Anne areas. He is described as about 5'10", 161 pounds, with brown hair, a receding hairline, and blue eyes. Anyone with information about Friesen's whereabouts is asked to call Steinbeck RCMP at 204-326-1234. I'm Afton Berg.
1: We're expecting the sky to clear tonight, which means we should be able to see a lot of shooting stars. Reporter Shannon Duick tells us more.
6: Scott Young from the Manitoba Museum says Wednesday is the peak night of the annual Perseid meteor shower.
7: Each little thing that we call a falling star or a shooting star is actually a piece of dust from outer space. Those pieces of dust, when they crash into the Earth's atmosphere, they burn up from the friction of hitting the Earth's atmosphere, and they burn up in a flash of light that's there for a second and then gone.
6: Young says it is possible that we could see up to 60 shooting stars per hour Wednesday night. And though they can sometimes appear to be very close to the Earth's surface, Young says in reality they're probably between 50 and 100 kilometers away. I'm Shannon Duick.
1: A perfect pairing for your day. 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
1: Partly cloudy, some scattered showers, clearing overnight and 12 degrees. Tomorrow mainly sunny and 24 with a humidex of 27. On Friday, it'll be cloudy, 25, and then on Saturday, a chance of showers and 26. Current weather conditions can be found anytime on the Lowen Body Shop weather page on your Steinbeck Online app. I'm Judy Peters.
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2: Partly cloudy, some scattered showers, clearing overnight and 12 degrees. Tomorrow mainly sunny and 24 with a humidex of 27. On Friday it'll be cloudy, 25, and then on Saturday a chance of showers and 26. Current weather conditions can be found anytime on the Low End Body Shop weather page on your Steinbeck Online app. I'm Judy Peters.
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0: This is important. 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
1: Partly cloudy, some scattered showers, clearing overnight and 12 degrees. Tomorrow mainly sunny and 24 with a humidex of 27. On Friday it'll be cloudy, 25, and then on Saturday a chance of showers and 26. Current weather conditions can be found anytime on the Lowen Body Shop weather page on your Steinbach online app. I'm Judy Peters.
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1: Steinbeck could be spending up to $25,000 in grant money to improve security at the Jacob Library. 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
0: Miss a headline? 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
2: Good evening, I'm Judy Peters. The sky clearing tonight and then starting tomorrow with sunshine. Your forecast details are on the way. City Council is considering directing up to $25,000 to the Jacob Library for security enhancements. That would come from a $200,000 provincial grant. Mayor Earl Funk says some other security projects could potentially receive funding from other grants, like the Criminal Forfeiture Fund.
3: To this date, we haven't been successful, but other communities around us have been. So we know that maybe it'll be our turn one day, right? And then we'll be able to get some projects done that way as well.
2: The final list of projects still need to come to council for final approval. A Steinbach resident is hoping his new transportation app can help address the city's lack of public transit. Justice Oladella recently presented Codigo to City Council, explaining how he used his background in computer science and software development to create the service.
4: Codigo is not a foreign app that came to Steinbach or Canada. This is a Steinbach-built app for local, as it serving the local community and connecting other communities to the cities and all that.
2: While the city says it does not currently partner with transportation businesses, councillors congratulated Oladella and wished him success. The Durocan Taste of Summer Charity Barbecue raised more than $5,000 for Southeast Cancer Support Services. Executive Director Cindy Rempel-Patrick says the money will help cover costs for their transportation program, adding they are looking for more volunteers as it grows.
5: The program is growing and growing, and the number of clients is growing. We need more drivers, and we need drivers from the Steinbach area and from all the 88 communities that are in the Southeast.
2: The Durocan Taste of Summer Charity Barbecue runs every Wednesday from 11 a.m. to 1 p.m. at Main Street and Lumber Avenue, with a different local charity benefiting each week. The annual Perseid meteor shower will peak today in the night sky, and Scott Young from the Manitoba Museum says this should be a great year for viewing because of the moon's phase.
6: The moon has always been in the sky to interfere. The moonlight sort of washes out all of the meteors. They're the falling stars or shooting stars, people will call them. And so it hasn't been great for the last few years. But this year, the moon is new, it won't be in the sky, and so we'll be able to see all of the meteors from this shower.
2: Young says at its peak, there could be up to 60 shooting stars visible each hour. Morning, noon, and night, Steinbach Online keeps you connected to the stories that matter in the Southeast. 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
2: Partly cloudy, some scattered showers, clearing overnight, and 12 degrees. Tomorrow mainly sunny and 24 with a humidex of 27. On Friday it'll be cloudy, 25, and then on Saturday a chance of showers and 26. Current weather conditions can be found anytime on the Low End Body Shop weather page on your Steinbach Online app. I'm Judy Peters.
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1: Partly cloudy, some scattered showers, clearing overnight and 12 degrees. Tomorrow mainly sunny and 24 with a humidex of 27. On Friday, it'll be cloudy, 25, and then on Saturday, a chance of showers and 26. Current weather conditions can be found anytime on the Lowen Body Shop weather page on your Steinbeck Online app. I'm Judy Peters.
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1: Partly cloudy, some scattered showers, clearing overnight and 12 degrees. Tomorrow mainly sunny and 24 with a humidex of 27. On Friday it'll be cloudy, 25, and then on Saturday a chance of showers and 26. Current weather conditions can be found anytime on the Lowen Body Shop weather page on your Steinbeck Online app. I'm Judy Peters.
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0: smart speakers love us too. Just say, play Mix 96.7 FM. They are counting on you to get them there. 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

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CILT is a proud part of Golden West, connecting communities

So you're a tough guy, like you really rough guy. 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
2: Partly cloudy, some scattered showers, clearing overnight and 12 degrees. Tomorrow mainly sunny and 24 with a humidex of 27. On Friday it'll be cloudy, 25, and then on Saturday a chance of showers and 26. Current weather conditions can be found anytime on the Lowen Body Shop weather page on your Steinbeck Online app. I'm Judy Peters.
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4: Partly cloudy, some scattered showers, clearing overnight and 12 degrees. Tomorrow mainly sunny and 24 with a humidex of 27. On Friday, it'll be cloudy, 25, and then on Saturday, a chance of showers and 26. Current weather conditions can be found anytime on the Lowen Body Shop weather page on your Steinbach online app. I'm Judy Peters.
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1: I just never saw this emotional side of you. It's...
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1: Steinbeck Online Weather.
3: Partly cloudy, some scattered showers, clearing overnight and 12 degrees. Tomorrow mainly sunny and 24 with a humidex of 27. On Friday it'll be cloudy, 25, and then on Saturday a chance of showers and 26. Current weather conditions can be found anytime on the Lowen Body Shop weather page on your Steinbeck Online app. I'm Judy Peters.
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1: Partly cloudy, some scattered showers, clearing overnight and 12 degrees. Tomorrow mainly sunny and 24 with a humidex of 27. On Friday it'll be cloudy, 25, and then on Saturday a chance of showers and 26. Current weather conditions can be found anytime on the Lowen Body Shop weather page on your Steinbeck Online app. I'm Judy Peters.
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2: Partly cloudy and 12 degrees. Later today, mainly sunny and a high of 24, the Humidex 27. For Friday, it'll be cloudy and 25, and then on Saturday, a good chance of showers, a high of 26. Current weather conditions can be found anytime on the Low and Body Shop weather page on your Steinbach online app. I'm Judy Peters.
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0: Around here, mornings aren't just about music. Sometimes they're a little bit furry, a little bit feathery, and often make you say, aww. It's Pet of the Day, turning your morning stroll on the Mix 96 Facebook page into a smile and a chance to win a prize pack from LR Horse and Pet. 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
1: Partly cloudy and 12 degrees. Later today, mainly sunny and a high of 24. The Humidex 27. For Friday, it'll be cloudy and 25. And then on Saturday, a good chance of showers, a high of 26. Current weather conditions can be found anytime on the Low & Body Shop weather page on your Steinbeck Online app. I'm Judy Peters.

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1: Partly cloudy and 12 degrees. Later today, mainly sunny and a high of 24, the Humidex 27. For Friday, it'll be cloudy and 25, and then on Saturday, a good chance of showers, a high of 26. Current weather conditions can be found anytime on the Low and Body Shop weather page on your Steinbeck Online app. I'm Judy Peters.
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2: Partly cloudy and 12 degrees. Later today, mainly sunny and a high of 24, the Humidex 27. For Friday, it'll be cloudy and 25, and then on Saturday, a good chance of showers, a high of 26. Current weather conditions can be found anytime on the Low and Body Shop weather page on your Steinbach Online app. I'm Judy Peters.
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3: Partly cloudy and 12 degrees. Later today, mainly sunny and a high of 24, the Humidex 27. For Friday, it'll be cloudy and 25. And then on Saturday, a good chance of showers, a high of 26. Current weather conditions can be found anytime on the Lowen Body Shop weather page on your Steinbeck Online app. I'm Judy Peters.
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2: Steinbeck Online Weather.
3: Partly cloudy and 12 degrees. Later today, mainly sunny and a high of 24. The Humidex 27. For Friday, it'll be cloudy and 25. And then on Saturday, a good chance of showers. A high of 26. Current weather conditions can be found anytime on the Lowen Body Shop weather page on your Steinbeck Online app. I'm Judy Peters.
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1: Partly cloudy and 12 degrees. Later today, mainly sunny and a high of 24. The Humidex 27. For Friday, it'll be cloudy and 25. And then on Saturday, a good chance of showers, a high of 26. Current weather conditions can be found anytime on the Low and Body Shop weather page on your Steinbeck Online app. I'm Judy Peters.
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2: Partly cloudy and 12 degrees. Later today, mainly sunny and a high of 24, the Humidex 27. For Friday, it'll be cloudy and 25, and then on Saturday, a good chance of showers, a high of 26. Current weather conditions can be found anytime on the Lowen Body Shop weather page on your Steinbeck Online app. I'm Judy Peters.
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1: Partly cloudy and 12 degrees. Later today, mainly sunny and a high of 24, the Humidex 27. For Friday, it'll be cloudy and 25. And then on Saturday, a good chance of showers, a high of 26. Current weather conditions can be found anytime on the Lowen Body Shop weather page on your Steinbeck Online app. I'm Judy Peters.
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3: Partly cloudy and 12 degrees. Later today, mainly sunny and a high of 24. The Humidex 27. For Friday, it'll be cloudy and 25. And then on Saturday, a good chance of showers, a high of 26. Current weather conditions can be found anytime on the Lowen Body Shop weather page on your Steinbeck Online app. I'm Judy Peters.
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1: Partly cloudy and 12 degrees. Later today, mainly sunny and a high of 24, the Humidex 27. For Friday, it'll be cloudy and 25, and then on Saturday, a good chance of showers, a high of 26. Current weather conditions can be found anytime on the Low & Body Shop weather page on your Steinbach Online app. I'm Judy Peters.

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2: Partly cloudy and 12 degrees. Later today, mainly sunny and a high of 24, the Humidex 27. For Friday, it'll be cloudy and 25, and then on Saturday, a good chance of showers, a high of 26. Current weather conditions can be found anytime on the Low and Body Shop weather page on your Steinbach Online app. I'm Judy Peters.
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1: Steinbach Online News with Paul Hebert, Coldwell Banker Real Estate. His goal is to make your next move the right one, with honesty, professionalism, and enthusiasm every step of the way.
2: Good morning, I'm Addie Lowen. We're expecting a mix of sun and cloud today, warming up to 25 degrees with humidex at 28. We've got more weather details coming up in just moments. So Steinbach City Councilor Jake Siemens says it may be time for Steinbach to look at rules for e-bikes and e-scooters. His comments come after a six-year-old boy was hit by an e-bike and suffered a broken leg.
3: With Morden already having rules in place and other jurisdictions putting rules in place, maybe it's time that the city starts to take a look at what the rules would be.
2: Siemens says possible rules could look at speed, helmets, age limits, and where e-bikes and e-scooters can be used. And another residential development could be coming to Steinbach. Here's reporter Darcy Wilkinson with the details.
4: At a recent city council meeting, city manager Troy Workington introduced a proposal for 58 Giesbrecht Street.
5: Bylaw 2285 seeks to rezone the subject property from RLD residential low density to RMD residential medium density to allow multifamily development.
4: First reading was approved, and a public hearing on the proposed rezoning is scheduled for September 1st at 7:35 p.m. in council chambers. I'm Darcy Wilkinson.
2: And more than $5,000 was raised for Southeast Cancer Support Services during yesterday's Duracan Taste of Summer Charity Barbecue in Steinbach. The barbecue sold out of hot dog lunches, but people continued to donate even after the food was gone. SCSS Executive Director Cindy Rempel-Patrick says the response shows how much the community cares about local cancer patients.
6: Home with no lunch, but they still gave a donation. That says a lot, you know, for this community. So we're thrilled.
2: The money will support Southeast Cancer Support Services Transportation Program, which connects cancer patients with volunteer drivers to help them get to and from their treatments. And St. Anne Minor Hockey is kicking off the 2026-27 season with a new ball hockey tournament. President Mim Kibbins says it's a chance for players and families to get together before the busy hockey season begins.
7: We like to do kind of a kickoff type of event, so everyone can get together before everyone hits the ice and the stress of tryouts and whatnot gets into place.
2: The inaugural event is set for September 12th at the Premier Tech Multiplex in Richer. And whether you're on the go or at home, stay in the loop with the latest local stories. 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
8: Coach of the 13U AAA Carillon Sultans, Kevin Barischuk, says the group's preparing for this weekend's Western Canadian Championships in Eldeschene and says it's business as usual.
9: We've been just doing what we do all year, just reps and just staying sharp. We focused on that all week, so we're ready to go.
8: The coach says his team's earned a reputation with the big bad bats, and he's hoping to bring that into this weekend. At the 2026 Junior Boys Golf Championship, round two saw Ty Brewster finish 5-over and Ryder St. Laurent finish 11-over. Both missed the cut. In the Winnipeg Senior Baseball League final, game two goes to Elmwood, who defeated Carillon 12-9, knotting up the best of three at a game apiece. A weird situation in the Canadian Elite Basketball League as game one was set to go in Brampton with the Sea Bears on the road, but the game was canceled due to poor court conditions. The league has since announced the best of three will turn into a one-game winner-take-all, which will be played in Winnipeg on Saturday. In the WNBA, Toronto lost to Dallas 94-88. In American Association Baseball, Winnipeg over Sioux Falls 11-4. And in Major League Baseball, the Blue Jays beat up on Boston 6-4. For your scores, stories, and all things sports, check out the False Front Golf Simulator sports page on SteinbachOnline.com. I'm Dave Anthony.
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10: We got a partly cloudy sky at the moment. Some fog here in southeastern Manitoba. Currently sitting at 10 degrees. And no wind to speak of. Calm at the moment. Now we're expecting a partly cloudy sky today with wind shifting to the northeast. About 20 kilometers an hour this afternoon. A high of 25 degrees. A humidex of 28. And a UV index of 7 or high. Then for this evening, just a few clouds. Wind from the northeast dying down and a low of 13. Tomorrow, becoming cloudy in the morning with a high of 24 degrees and a humidex of 28. And then for Saturday, showers and a high of 22 degrees to kick off our weekend. Check the local weather radar map anytime on the Lowen Body Shop local weather page on Steinbeck Online.
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0: And the conversation around e-bikes and e-scooters continues here in Steinbeck. I'm Kenton Dick. Good morning. In for Corny Rempel here on Mix 96. And we just heard Ariana Grande, Hate That I Made You Love Me. And earlier this week, if you happen to miss it, I was chatting with Shannon Braisky. She lives here in Steinbeck. And unfortunately, over the weekend, her son Damari was in the Steinbeck soccer park. Another youth hit him with an e-bike accidentally and then drove off. And it turns out he has a broken leg as a result. Now she is advocating for change and some regulation of e-bikes and e-scooters in the city. And it looks like the residents of Steinbeck agree. We ran a poll earlier this week, and it was decisive. 78.54% said yes, stronger local rules are needed for e-bikes and e-scooters. And Jake Siemens, city councilor for Steinbeck, is now weighing in. You can check out that full news story over on steinbeckonline.com. He is saying that he believes Steinbeck should look into a bylaw on this. We actually have another poll up as well. If Steinbeck strengthens e-bike and e-scooter rules, what matters most? Got a few options there, and we'd love to hear from you. Weigh in on steinbeckonline.com. We got the forecast. That's coming up very shortly.
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0: Should be partly cloudy today with a breeze from the northeast this afternoon. A high of 25 expected with a humidex of 28 and a UV index of 7 or high. Just a few clouds tonight with wind from the northeast dying down and a low of 13. Becoming cloudier in the morning tomorrow with a high of 24 and a humidex of 28. And then kicking off our weekend on Saturday with showers and a high of 22 degrees. At the moment, we do have some fog patches here in the southeast, a partly cloudy sky, sitting at 10 degrees and no wind to speak of. Nice and calm. Get current conditions, including wind speed and humidity, on the Lowen Body Shop local weather page on Steinbeck Online.
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0: don't think I can say a big enough thank you to everybody that joined us at the barbecue yesterday. It was amazing. I'm Kenton Dick, in for Corey Rempel here on the Mixed Morning Show, and we just heard the Jonas Brothers. Every week, the community comes out to support a local charity with the Durocan Taste of Summer Charity Barbecue, and it is always so uplifting. 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How awesome is that? $5,001.99. Incredible. What a success. Now, Carly Coop was at the barbecue broadcasting, chatting with Cindy Rempel-Patrick and Heather Jowett from Southeast Cancer Support Services, talking about that money raised towards their transport services.
1: It goes right to our patients, and that's what's so important. 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
2: And you are looking for more drivers, I hear?
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2: All right. 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
4: You know, the sponsors are the people that actually make it happen. So Golden West and all the sponsors, this has just become a tradition every summer, and it brings the community together. There's so much value in that, never mind the money that we earn, but the value of community coming together and caring about each other, that's priceless. And honestly, we couldn't thank everyone enough.
0: Yeah, we can't thank everyone enough either. Check out the story on Steinbeck Online from yesterday's Durocan Taste of Summer Charity Barbecue. We got some video in there, some great photos as well. And then join us next week for the penultimate, the second last Durocan Taste of Summer Charity Barbecue of summer. Going to be supporting Agape House. Back to the music shortly. We got some Zara Larsson on the way with Midnight Sun.
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0: great song with the title of a horror movie, to be honest. That was Cameron Whitcomb with Kingdom of Fear. Would make for a good movie, I think. Coming up, we do have your forecast. It's a very chilly start to the day, and we do have some fog out there. But it should be fairly warm, heading for a high of 25. More details shortly.
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2: Good morning. I'm Addie Lowen. Expecting a mix of sun and cloud today. High of 25 degrees with humidex at 28. Your weekend weather details are coming up in just moments. And a city councillor says Steinbeck may need to start looking at local rules for e-bikes and e-scooters. The comments from Jake Siemens come after a six-year-old boy was hit by an e-bike and suffered broken bones in his leg.
3: We need to certainly start that conversation at city council around those rules.
2: He says possible rules could look at speed, helmets, age limits, and where e-bikes and e-scooters can be used. And another residential development could be coming to Steinbeck. At a recent city council meeting, City Manager Troy Workington introduced a proposal for 58 Giesbrecht Street.
4: Bylaw 2285 seeks to rezone the subject property from RLD residential low density to RMD residential medium density to allow multifamily development.
2: First reading was approved and a public hearing on the proposed rezoning is scheduled for September 1st at 7:35 in the council chambers. Meanwhile, Steinbeck is looking at using part of a $200,000 provincial grant to improve security at the Jacob Public Library. Mayor Earl Funk says the library is both a public asset and a place where many people gather. He adds the city was already aware of security needs at the facility.
5: They came to us in June and they did have requests for some security items, lighting, cameras, those kinds of things, heat sensors. And we won't be able to do it all, but I think we should do the key parts that are going to work.
2: At a meeting on Tuesday, councillors voiced support for up to $25,000 to be used for safety improvements at the library. The final list of projects still needs to come back to council for approval, with a grant deadline set for March 2027. And St. Anne Minor Hockey is trying something new to kick off the 2026-27 season. With more, here's reporter Cosette Bott.
6: The organization is hosting its inaugural ball hockey tournament September 12th at the Premier Tech Multiplex in Richer. President Mim Kibbins says they're looking for volunteers, sponsors, and silent auction donations to help support the event.
7: Any little bit helps. Like I said, anything that we can raise goes directly back to the kids and their hockey experience in St. Anne.
6: The ball hockey tournament will also launch a year-long 50-50 fundraiser, which will run throughout the season. I'm Cosette Bott.
2: And morning, noon, and night, Steinbeck Online keeps you connected to the stories that matter in the Southeast. 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
8: Coach of the 13U AAA Carillon Sultans, Kevin Barishchuk, says the group's preparing for this weekend's Western Canadian Championships in Eldeschene and says it's business as usual.
9: We've been just doing what we do all year, just reps and just staying sharp. We focused on that all week, so we're ready to go.
8: The coach says his team's earned a reputation with the big bad bats, and he's hoping to bring that into this weekend. At the 2026 Junior Boys Golf Championship, round two saw Ty Brewster finish 5 over and Ryder St. Laurent finish 11 over. Both missed the cut. In the Winnipeg Senior Baseball League final, game two goes to Elmwood, who defeated Carillon 12-9, knotting up the best of three at a game apiece. A weird situation in the Canadian Elite Basketball League as game one was set to go in Brampton with the Sea Bears on the road, but the game was canceled due to poor court conditions. The league has since announced the best of three will turn into a one-game winner-take-all, which will be played in Winnipeg on Saturday. In the WNBA, Toronto lost to Dallas 94-88. In American Association Baseball, Winnipeg over Sioux Falls 11-4. And in Major League Baseball, the Blue Jays beat up on Boston 6-4. For your scores, stories, and all things sports, check out the False Front Golf Simulator sports page on SteinbeckOnline.com. I'm Dave Anthony.
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0: We got a partly cloudy sky at the moment. Some fog here in southeastern Manitoba. Currently sitting at 10 degrees and no wind to speak of. Calm at the moment. Now we're expecting a partly cloudy sky today with wind shifting to the northeast, about 20 kilometers an hour this afternoon, a high of 25 degrees, a humidex of 28, and a UV index of 7 or high. Then for this evening, just a few clouds. Wind from the northeast dying down and a low of 13. Tomorrow, becoming cloudy in the morning with a high of 24 degrees and a humidex of 28. And then for Saturday, showers and a high of 22 degrees to kick off our weekend. Check the local weather radar map anytime on the Low and Body Shop local weather page on Steinbeck Online.
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0: I'm going to be heading to Honey Creek Farms today in the Lebroquerie area. That's for Meals on the Farm presented by Steinbeck Credit Union. And I got more details coming up right after Adam Rodway with Runaround. I'm Kenton Dick, in for Courtney Rempel on Mix 96.
1: Only need me when it's sundown, but I've been living uptown lately. Hit me with the runaround, but I don't want to run for you.

0: U of M, and he sends up to go to the farm for Honey Creek. And we feel sorry for each other for standing up so early. So I get home at 11 in the evening, and he gets home at probably 5 as well from his work. And so I decided I'm going to try to nominate him.
1: That's wonderful. Yeah, I'm sure he'll appreciate that.
0: And if you wouldn't mind telling him I nominated him, he doesn't know it.
2: We've told him. And we're actually going to have that conversation coming up a little later on in the Mixed Morning Show. But yes, heading over to Honey Creek Farms this morning with lunch from the Mennonite Heritage Village, a whole bunch of gifts from our long list of sponsors, and we're going to celebrate them and shine a little spotlight on them. And if you know a farm that's worthy of that treatment, nominate them on the Meals on the Farm page over on Steinbach Online, presented by Steinbach Credit Union.
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2: Should be partly cloudy today with a breeze from the northeast this afternoon. A high of 25 expected with a humidex of 28 and a UV index of 7 or high. Just a few clouds tonight with wind from the northeast dying down and a low of 13. Becoming cloudier in the morning tomorrow with a high of 24 and a humidex of 28. And then kicking off our weekend on Saturday with showers and a high of 22 degrees. At the moment, we do have some fog patches here in the southeast, a partly cloudy sky, sitting at 10 degrees and no wind to speak of. Nice and calm. Get current conditions, including wind speed and humidity, on the Lowen Body Shop local weather page on Steinbach Online.
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0: Mix 96, Con the Artist, Where's a Girlfriend? Almost 7 o'clock, I'm Kenton Dick in for Corny Rempel. And the conversation around e-scooters and e-bikes continues. Counselor Jake Siemens has weighed in on the conversation. You can check out that full news story on SteinbeckOnline.com. He says he does believe Steinbeck should look at a bylaw, just putting some regulations on e-scooters and e-bikes. Now we have another poll up on Steinbeck Online if you want to weigh in. Here's the question. If Steinbeck strengthens e-bike and e-scooter rules, what matters most? And the options are the following. Keep young children off higher speed devices, setting lower speed limits, keeping riders off certain sidewalks or walkways, requiring helmets and safety equipment, increasing enforcement, better education for riders and parents. So what do you think matters most? Weigh in on the conversation. The poll's up on Steinbeck Online.
1: 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Here's a quick look at what's coming up in your local news.
2: So another residential development could be coming to Steinbeck, this time along Giesbrecht Street. Meanwhile, a Steinbeck city councillor says he believes the city needs to look at rules for e-bikes and e-scooters. We've got details on these stories and more coming up in moments.
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1: Good morning, I'm Addie Lowen. Today, a mix of sun and cloud, high of 25. Could see some rain over the weekend, with temperatures staying in the mid to high 20s. Your weather details are coming up in just moments. And another residential development could be coming to Steinbach. At a recent city council meeting, city manager Troy Workington introduced a proposal for 58 Giesbrecht Street.
2: Bylaw 2285 seeks to rezone the subject property from RLD residential low density to RMD residential medium density to allow multifamily development.
1: First reading was approved, and a public hearing on the proposed rezoning is scheduled for September 1st at 7:35 p.m. in the council chambers. Meanwhile, City Councillor Jake Seaman says he believes that Steinbach needs to look at rules for e-bikes and e-scooters.
3: Whether to take them off the road completely, whether to try and limit speed, which would be tough to do, whether you have to wear helmets.
1: In June, Manitoba passed a law establishing rules for personal electronic vehicles, but Seaman says Steinbach might want to consider tougher laws, along with a public education campaign. His comments come after a six-year-old boy was hit by an e-bike near the soccer park and suffered a broken leg. And more than $5,000 was raised for Southeast Cancer Support Services during yesterday's Duracan Taste of Summer Charity Barbecue in Steinbach. With more, here's summer events host Carmel Clemour.
4: The barbecue sold out of hot dog lunches, but people continued to donate even after the food was gone. SCSS Executive Director Cindy Rempel-Patrick says the response shows how much the community cares about local cancer patients.
5: Home with no lunch, but they still gave a donation. That says a lot, you know, for this community. So we're thrilled.
4: The money will help support SCSS's transportation program, which connects cancer patients with volunteer drivers to help them get to and from their appointments. I'm Carmel Clemour.
1: And St. Anne Minor Hockey is trying something new to kick off the 2026-27 season. The organization is hosting its inaugural ball hockey tournament September 12th at the Premier Tech Multiplex in Richer. President Mim Kibbins says they're looking for volunteers, sponsors, and silent auction donations to help support the event.
6: Any little bit helps. Like I said, anything that we can raise goes directly back to the kids and their hockey experience in St. Anne.
1: The ball hockey tournament will also launch a year-long 50-50 fundraiser, which will run throughout the hockey season. And whether you're driving, working, or relaxing, the Steinbach Online app makes it easy to listen live and keep up with the local news that matters most.
0: Steinbach Online Sports with Boston Pizza. 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Make the most of summer at Boston Pizza Steinbach.
7: Coach of the 13U AAA Carillon Sultans, Kevin Varischuk, says the group's preparing for this weekend's Western Canadian Championships in Hildeshane and says it's business as usual.
8: We've been just doing what we do all year, just reps and just staying sharp. We focused on that all week, so we're ready to go.
7: The coach says his team's earned a reputation with the big bad bats, and he's hoping to bring that into this weekend. At the 2026 Junior Boys Golf Championship, round two saw Ty Brewster finish 5 over and Ryder St. Laurent finish 11 over. Both missed the cut. In the Winnipeg Senior Baseball League final, game two goes to Elmwood, who defeated Carillon 12-9, knotting up the best of three at a game apiece. A weird situation in the Canadian Elite Basketball League as game one was set to go in Brampton with the Sea Bears on the road, but the game was canceled due to poor court conditions. The league has since announced the best of three will turn into a one-game winner-take-all, which will be played in Winnipeg on Saturday. In the WNBA, Toronto lost to Dallas 94-88. In American Association Baseball, Winnipeg over Sioux Falls 11-4. And in Major League Baseball, the Blue Jays beat up on Boston 6-4. For your scores, stories, and all things sports, check out the False Front Golf Simulator sports page on SteinbachOnline.com. I'm Dave Anthony.
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9: We got a partly cloudy sky at the moment. Some fog here in southeastern Manitoba. Currently sitting at 10 degrees and no wind to speak of. Calm at the moment. Now we're expecting a partly cloudy sky today with wind shifting to the northeast, about 20 kilometers an hour this afternoon, a high of 25 degrees, a humidex of 28, and a UV index of 7 or high. Then for this evening, just a few clouds. Wind from the northeast dying down and a low of 13. Tomorrow, becoming cloudy in the morning with a high of 24 degrees and a humidex of 28. And then for Saturday, showers and a high of 22 degrees to kick off our weekend. Check the local weather radar map anytime on the Low and Body Shop local weather page on Steinbeck Online.
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0: 7:09 a.m. I'm Kenton Dick in for Corny Rempel here on the Mix Morning Show. Just heard Somber with Homewrecker. And joining us here in the Mix 96 studio, furnished by Solomons in Steinbeck, Ryan, Canada, with the Steinbeck Minor Hockey Association. Oh, man, we are heading toward the hockey season. Ryan, are you ready?
1: We are getting ready. Summer's flown by really, really quickly, and walking in here today to talk about hockey is moving quickly.
0: Every year it feels like the summer flies by, but I don't know a year that it hasn't.
1: Absolutely right. It does. Summer's, it's the time to be outside, and it always seems to fly by.
0: Yeah. Well, we're heading toward the start of the hockey season, and you guys are trying to open it up a little bit, maybe give new people a chance to test it out. Tell us about your Come Try events.
1: Yeah, so we have two Come Try Hockey events on Saturday, September 22nd. We have a female try hockey event that's happening from 1 till 2 at the Southeast Event Center, and a co-ed try hockey event that's going to be from 2 to 3 at the Southeast Event Center.
0: So what does that look like? What's all a part of that event?
1: So participants will register, they'll come to the rink, they'll be assigned a room, and then we'll have on-ice instruction from experienced coaches, maybe some special guests. It's for the kids to come out, try hockey in a structured, fun, supportive way, trying to welcome the kids to the ice, just for them a chance to try hockey.
0: Love that, and we're going to talk a little more about it in a moment, if you don't mind sticking around, Ryan. We do have your forecast up next, and then back at it with Miles Smith, Stargazing.
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0: We've got a mostly clear sky, and as a result, sunshine as we kick off our Thursday morning. 11 degrees at the moment, and calm. Almost no wind whatsoever. Now, should be partly cloudy throughout the day today, with wind from the northeast this afternoon. Only 20 kilometers an hour, a high of 25, and a humidex of 28 expected. For this evening, a few more clouds, wind from the northeast dying down, and a low of 13. Becoming cloudy in the morning tomorrow with a high of 24 and a humidex of 28. And then for Saturday, kicking off our weekend with showers and a high of 22 degrees. Plan your week with a full 7-day forecast on the Lowen Body Shop local weather page over on SteinbeckOnline.com.
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0: The Mix Morning Show. That was Carly Rae Jepsen with Call Me Maybe. I'm Kenton Dick, filling in for Courtney Rempel this Thursday. And joining me once again here in the Mix 96 studio, furnished by Solomon's in Steinbach, I've got Ryan Canada with me from Steinbach Minor Hockey, talking about two come try hockey events, not this weekend, but next weekend, Saturday, August 22nd, a female come try hockey event from 1 to 2, and then a co-ed from 2 to 3. Now, Ryan, this isn't the first time you've run these. Have you noticed a lot of people that have taken part sign up for hockey?
1: We have. Our numbers are growing since the first year. And I mean, this obviously helps being here today, but, being able to grow the numbers as we go into hockey and try to grow our hockey community within Steinbach and the area is kind of the plan.
0: Well, I mean, being vice president and female rep, you must be passionate about hockey and growing the community. What do you think draws people in?
1: To hockey, I think it's the team aspect, finding friends, learning a new sport. You learn so many skills with hockey that will take you through life that are very important. And I think that when families do try hockey, they kind of see that.
0: Mm-hmm. All right. Well, you've got your two come try hockey events on August 22nd. How can kids get involved?
1: So they can register by emailing me at femalerep.steinbachmh@gmail.com.
0: Okay.
1: Just with the name and who's coming and their age, and then they'll need a hockey stick, skates, and a helmet.
0: Okay, love it. And ages?
1: Ages are typically from 6 to 12, 6 to 13.
0: Okay, cool. All right, well, that's coming up fast. Good luck, have fun, and enjoy the hockey season, Ryan.
1: All right, thank you.
0: Absolutely. Olivia Rodrigo up next.
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0: Normally, I wouldn't suggest this, but I think you should at least consider having some breakfast ice cream today. I'm Kenton Dick, and for Courtney Rempel on the Mixed Morning Show, we just heard The Weeknd with Heartless, and today is Dairy Queen Miracle Treat Day. Now, what that means is the proceeds from every Blizzard sold at Dairy Queen Steinbach go to the Children's Hospital. So why not have a breakfast Blizzard? And then one for lunch as well. And then maybe when you're heading home from work in the evening. And while you're at it, pick up a whole bunch of coupons, because the proceeds from those also go towards Miracle Treat Day. And you can use those whenever. They don't expire. Pick up a whole bunch of Dairy Queen Blizzard coupons. Maybe give them out at the office. We're going to be there a little later on today. This is your news.
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2: Good morning. I'm Addie Lowen. We're expecting a mix of sun and cloud today, warming up to 25 degrees with humidex at 28. We've got more weather details coming up in just moments. So Steinbach City Councilor Jake Siemens says it may be time for Steinbach to look at rules for e-bikes and e-scooters. His comments come after a six-year-old boy was hit by an e-bike and suffered a broken leg.
3: With Morden already having rules in place and other jurisdictions putting rules in place, maybe it's time that the city starts to take a look at what the rules would be.
2: Siemens says possible rules could look at speed, helmets, age limits, and where e-bikes and e-scooters can be used. And another residential development could be coming to Steinbach. Here's reporter Darcy Wilkinson with the details.
4: At a recent city council meeting, city manager Troy Workington introduced a proposal for 58 Giesbrecht Street.
5: Bylaw 2285 seeks to rezone the subject property from RLD residential low density to RMD residential medium density to allow multifamily development.
4: First reading was approved, and a public hearing on the proposed rezoning is scheduled for September 1st at 7:35 p.m. in council chambers. I'm Darcy Wilkinson.
2: And more than $5,000 was raised for Southeast Cancer Support Services during yesterday's Duracan Taste of Summer Charity Barbecue in Steinbach. The barbecue sold out of hot dog lunches, but people continued to donate even after the food was gone. SCSS Executive Director Cindy Rempel-Patrick says the response shows how much the community cares about local cancer patients.
6: Home with no lunch, but they still gave a donation. That says a lot, you know, for this community. So we're thrilled.
2: The money will support Southeast Cancer Support Services Transportation Program, which connects cancer patients with volunteer drivers to help them get to and from their treatments. And St. Anne Minor Hockey is kicking off the 2026-27 season with a new ball hockey tournament. President Mim Kibbins says it's a chance for players and families to get together before the busy hockey season begins.
7: We like to do kind of a kickoff type of event, so everyone can get together before everyone hits the ice and the stress of tryouts and whatnot gets into place.
2: The inaugural event is set for September 12th at the Premier Tech Multiplex in Richer. And whether you're on the go or at home, stay in the loop with the latest local stories. 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
8: Coach of the 13U AAA Carillon Sultans, Kevin Barishchuk, says the group's preparing for this weekend's Western Canadian Championships in Eldeshane and says it's business as usual.
9: We've been just doing what we do all year, just reps and just staying sharp. We focused on that all week, so we're ready to go.
8: The coach says his team's earned a reputation with the big bad bats, and he's hoping to bring that into this weekend. At the 2026 Junior Boys Golf Championship, round two saw Ty Brewster finish 5 over and Ryder St. Laurent finish 11 over. Both missed the cut. In the Winnipeg Senior Baseball League final, game two goes to Elmwood, who defeated Carillon 12-9, knotting up the best of three at a game apiece. A weird situation in the Canadian Elite Basketball League as game one was set to go in Brampton with the Sea Bears on the road, but the game was canceled due to poor court conditions. The league has since announced the best of three will turn into a one-game winner-take-all, which will be played in Winnipeg on Saturday. In the WNBA, Toronto lost to Dallas 94-88. In American Association Baseball, Winnipeg over Sioux Falls 11-4. And in Major League Baseball, the Blue Jays beat up on Boston 6-4. For your scores, stories, and all things sports, check out the False Front Golf Simulator sports page on SteinbachOnline.com. I'm Dave Anthony.
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0: A bit of a cool start to our Thursday, but otherwise very nice. We do have a partly cloudy sky, but plenty of sunshine. Sitting at 11 degrees and almost no wind. It's calm out there. Now, it should be partly cloudy throughout the day today with wind from the northeast this afternoon. Only 20 kilometers an hour. Looking at a high of 25 degrees and a humidex of 28 with a UV index of 7 or high. A few clouds this evening. Wind from the northeast dying down and a low of 13. And then becoming cloudy in the morning tomorrow with a high of 24 and a humidex of 28. For your Saturday, showers and a high of 22. Get all your weather details on the Low and Body Shop local weather page on the Steinbeck online app.
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0: e-bikes and e-scooters.
1: People have strong opinions. We ran a poll earlier this week, and it was decisive. 78.54% believe that, yes, stronger local rules are needed for e-bikes and e-scooters. And now City Councilor Jake Siemens has weighed in, basically saying that, yes, the city should probably look at some rules. You can check out that full story on Steinbeck Online and weigh in on the latest poll. If Steinbeck strengthens e-bike and e-scooter rules, what matters most? Cast your vote. I'm Kenton Dick. This is Mix 96. Just heard Elton John and Dua Lipa and Mariana's French up next.

0: I'm in for a delicious lunch today, but it is absolutely not about me. We're going to be bringing some awesome food from the Mennonite Heritage Village and a whole bunch of gifts from our awesome sponsors to Honey Creek Farms in the Lebroquerie area, all part of Meals on the Farm presented by Steinbach Credit Union. Now, Ben Mueller nominated his brother Gabriel from Honey Creek Farms, and Addie Lowen was chatting with Gabriel.
1: So, Gabriel, how did you start with beekeeping? Why did you want to be a beekeeper?
2: I am actually working for the beekeeper. I'm just the manager of the farm.
1: Okay.
2: The owner is Stefan Penner.
1: Stefan Penner.
2: Yeah, he's the original owner. Yeah. I'm just the manager of the farm here.
1: How long have you worked there?
2: 6 years now.
1: Nice. And what do you like most about beekeeping?
2: Everything. Farming. Like, it's just the best.
1: Like working with the bees, you don't mind that?
2: No, it's beautiful. Pulling off the honey, working with the nukes in spring, making sure the bees are healthy and alive. And
1: that's amazing. And how many staff does Stefan have there?
2: Right now, I think we're 10 workers this year.
1: Tell Mr. Penner that because you work so hard, we would like to recognize you. This is at no cost at all. This is a gift from us to you to say thank you for your hard work.
2: Thank you very much.
0: Gabriel is a little bashful there. I'm just the manager. He is evidently very passionate and deserving of Meals on the Farm. So we're going to be dropping by there a little later on today with lunch and a whole bunch of gifts. Of course, all presented by Steinbach Credit Union. And you can nominate a farm that you think deserves Meals on the Farm next over on SteinbachOnline.com. Click on the Meals on the Farm presented by Steinbach Credit Union page. Nominate a farm and then look at the awesome list of sponsors. All of those folks are going to be joining us at the farm today. Gracie Abrams coming up. Hit the wall.
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5: We've got a mostly clear sky, and as a result, sunshine as we kick off our Thursday morning. 11 degrees at the moment, and calm. Almost no wind whatsoever. Now, should be partly cloudy throughout the day today with wind from the northeast this afternoon. Only 20 kilometers an hour, a high of 25, and a humidex of 28 expected. For this evening, a few more clouds, wind from the northeast dying down and a low of 13. Becoming cloudy in the morning tomorrow with a high of 24 and a humidex of 28. And then for Saturday, kicking off our weekend with showers and a high of 22 degrees. Plan your week with a full 7-day forecast on the Low & Body Shop local weather page over on SteinbachOnline.com.
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0: Mix 96, Gracie Abrams with Hit the Wall. In for Corny Rempel, I'm Kenton Dick, heading toward 8 o'clock this Thursday morning. Now, why get into farming? Seems like a lot of work, doesn't it? Like, most people get into it because it's the family business. But Stefan Penner sought it out. Now, he is the owner of Honey Creek Farm in the La Brocquerie area. It's a honey farm, as the name would suggest. And that's where we're going for Meals on the Farm today, presented by Steinbeck Credit Union. This is Stefan on why he got into it in the first place.
1: When I was younger, my plan was to become a mechanic. I had all my papers. I was going to go and get my red seal. But I didn't last very long in the shop. When the weather was warm, everybody was outside. Like, I can't be in the shop. So I just wanted to be outside. I'm an outside person. And then farming, of course, animals is something that's always interested me. I enjoyed that a lot more, being outside in the nature and stuff like that. So that's why farming was what I chose to do.
0: He's passionate. And so are his staff. Going to be dropping by Honey Creek Farms for Meals on the Farm presented by Steinbeck Credit Union. And if you know a farm we should drop by, nominate them over on Steinbeck Online.
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3: 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Meanwhile, a Steinbeck city councillor says he believes the city needs to look at rules for e-bikes and e-scooters. 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
2: Good morning. I'm Addie Lowen. Expecting a mix of sun and cloud today, high of 25 degrees with humidex at 28. Your weekend weather details are coming up in just moments. And a city councilor says Steinbach may need to start looking at local rules for e-bikes and e-scooters. The comments from Jake Siemens come after a six-year-old boy was hit by an e-bike and suffered broken bones in his leg.
3: We need to certainly start that conversation at city council around those rules.
2: He says possible rules could look at speed, helmets, age limits, and where e-bikes and e-scooters can be used. And another residential development could be coming to Steinbach. At a recent city council meeting, City Manager Troy Workington introduced a proposal for 58 Giesbrecht Street.
4: Bylaw 2285 seeks to rezone the subject property from RLD residential low density to RMD residential medium density to allow multifamily development.
2: First reading was approved and a public hearing on the proposed rezoning is scheduled for September 1st at 7:35 in the council chambers. Meanwhile, Steinbach is looking at using part of a $200,000 provincial grant to improve security at the Jacob Public Library. Mayor Earl Funk says the library is both a public asset and a place where many people gather. He adds the city was already aware of security needs at the facility.
5: They came to us in June and they did have requests for some security items, lighting, cameras, those kinds of things, heat sensors. And we won't be able to do it all, but I think we should do the key parts that are going to work.
2: At a meeting on Tuesday, councillors voiced support for up to $25,000 to be used for safety improvements at the library. The final list of projects still needs to come back to council for approval, with a grant deadline set for March 2027. And St. Anne Minor Hockey is trying something new to kick off the 2026-27 season. With more, here's reporter Cosette Bott.
6: The organization is hosting its inaugural ball hockey tournament September 12th at the Premier Tech Multiplex in Richer. President Mim Kibbins says they're looking for volunteers, sponsors, and silent auction donations to help support the event.
7: Any little bit helps. Like I said, anything that we can raise goes directly back to the kids and their hockey experience in St. Anne.
6: The ball hockey tournament will also launch a year-long 50-50 fundraiser, which will run throughout the season. I'm Cosette Bott.
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8: Coach of the 13U AAA Carillon Sultans, Kevin Varischuk, says the group's preparing for this weekend's Western Canadian Championships in Hildesheyne and says it's business as usual.
9: We've been just doing what we do all year, just reps and just staying sharp. We focused on that all week, so we're ready to go.
8: The coach says his team's earned a reputation with the big bad bats, and he's hoping to bring that into this weekend. At the 2026 Junior Boys Golf Championship, round two saw Ty Brewster finish 5 over and Ryder St. Laurent finish 11 over. Both missed the cut. In the Winnipeg Senior Baseball League final, game two goes to Elmwood, who defeated Carillon 12-9, knotting up the best of three at a game apiece. A weird situation in the Canadian Elite Basketball League as game one was set to go in Brampton with the Sea Bears on the road, but the game was canceled due to poor court conditions. The league has since announced the best of three will turn into a one-game winner-take-all, which will be played in Winnipeg on Saturday. In the WNBA, Toronto lost to Dallas 94-88. In American Association Baseball, Winnipeg over Sioux Falls 11-4. And in Major League Baseball, the Blue Jays beat up on Boston 6-4. For your scores, stories, and all things sports, check out the False Front Golf Simulator sports page on SteinbachOnline.com. I'm Dave Anthony.
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10: A bit of a cool start to our Thursday, but otherwise very nice. We do have a partly cloudy sky, but plenty of sunshine. Sitting at 11 degrees and almost no wind. It's calm out there. Now, should be partly cloudy throughout the day today with wind from the northeast this afternoon, only 20 kilometers an hour. Looking at a high of 25 degrees and a humidex of 28 with a UV index of 7 or high. A few clouds this evening. Wind from the northeast dying down and a low of 13, and then becoming cloudy in the morning tomorrow with a high of 24 and a humidex of 28. For your Saturday, showers and a high of 22. Get all your weather details on the Low & Body Shop local weather page on the Steinbach Online app.
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0: Thursday morning, just after 8 o'clock. I'm Kenton Dick in for Corny Rempel on the Mix Morning Show, and we just heard Teddy Swims with Mr. Know-It-All. Now, joining me here in the Mix 96 studio, furnished by Solomons in Steinbach, Stephanie Denhollander, the new executive director for the Steinbach Family Resource Center. Stephanie, how new?
1: It's my second week.
0: Oh,
1: so
0: wow.
1: Brand new.
0: How's that been going so far?
1: It's been incredible. I must say, I had the opportunity to meet the team a few times. They had a welcome lunch for me, which was fantastic. And then I was able to join the team in the parade, the Pioneer Days Parade on the 31st, which I thought was a great way to just kind of jump right into the amazing work that we do and getting to know the team and building those relationships. And then I started Tuesday last week.
0: So this is kind of like an introduction to the community. What's your background?
1: Well, I have over 20 years in working in the nonprofit social services sector, both in frontline and as a senior leader. I'm a counselor. You know, that's my educational background. And I'm also a certified master life coach and leadership coach.
0: Okay.
1: So that's the majority of my experience. I've also been an entrepreneur and run my own business for a number of years. And I always had a dream of being an executive director of a nonprofit organization. And I let that go for a few years and was focusing on my business and other work. And when I saw this opportunity come available, I just really needed to pause and think, wow, I think that is a great fit for me. The diverse experience that I've had throughout my career, but my passion for community and connection. And so under the umbrella of the Family Resource Center, I truly feel that what I bring in terms of my skills and my, I think, approach to leadership and guiding a team and connection with the community is what's going to, we're at a pivotal moment as an organization. And I think that will really serve us well as we continue to move forward. And my heart feels home. Like it just felt like it's right. And
0: nice.
1: That's where my heart belongs, is in the nonprofit world.
0: Chatting with Stephanie Denhollander, the new executive director for the Steinbach Family Resource Center, and going to continue this conversation shortly.
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0: Enjoying sunshine, a few clouds in the sky, sitting at 14 degrees and almost no wind, just a whisper of a breeze from the north-northwest. Now, should be partly cloudy throughout the day today with wind from the northeast this afternoon, a high of 25 and a humidex of 28. This evening, just a few clouds with wind from the northeast dying down and a low of 13. Tomorrow, becoming cloudy in the morning, then a high of 24 with a humidex of 28. And for Saturday, kicking off our weekend with showers and a high of 22 degrees. For your full 7-day forecast, check out the Low and Body Shop local weather page on Steinbach Online and the Steinbach Online app.
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0: that fantasy. The Mix Morning Show. That was Lord with Royals. Good morning, I'm Kenton Dick. Yes, in for Corny Rumble this Thursday. And joined once again by Stephanie Den Hollander, brand new executive director for the Steinbach Family Resource Center here in the Mix 96 studio, furnished by Solomon's Furniture and Appliances. And Stephanie, I know that you're just dipping your toes now, just a few weeks in. Big plans for Steinbach Family Resource Center? What are your priorities? Thoughts?
1: Well, my first priority, of course, is developing the relationships with the team and the board, our community partners, and certainly most importantly, the families and the people that we support in our communities. And definitely some priorities have been identified in terms of, for sure, honoring the fantastic work of our amazing team and our volunteers, and continuing to serve people and families in those early, you know, childhood development parenting journeys, as well as some of our other programs like food rescue and other community support opportunities, but also working with government, both federally and provincially, to secure operational funding so that we're meeting our needs for our basic programming. And then we're not relying on fundraising and donations just to do our day-to-day basic operations, because the need is growing for our services.
0: For sure.
1: And it's only going to continue to grow. So we need to be able to be sustainable, and that's going to be a big priority.
0: Well, and on that note, very soon we've got Pack a Backpack, and it's, I think, our third annual drive for school supplies. So that's coming up fast. And I assume you're going to be joining us for that?
1: Absolutely. I'm so excited for that because that's a huge need. And I think it's a really great way to bring more awareness to what we do and show up in ways that are really impactful for families. So, yeah, and it'll be fun. We've got that fun event planned coming up that we're going to be talking about on for August 27th. And I'm looking forward to that and meeting a lot of people.
0: Awesome. Stephanie, welcome.
1: Thank you.
0: And happy to have you with Steinbach Family Resource Center. Looking forward to working with you going forward.
1: Me as well. Thanks so much for having me.
0: Absolutely. Benson Boone's up next.
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0: Mix 96, Pinio and Loeb featuring Jordan with Spin. I'm Kenton Dick, in for Corny Rempel. And today is Dairy Queen Miracle Treat Day, which is an awesome day because that means you get to support the Children's Hospital by eating ice cream. 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And you can also buy coupons. So if you want to buy for the whole office, just buy a whole bunch of coupons that never expire and hand them out.
1: 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His goal is to make your next move the right one with honesty, professionalism, and enthusiasm every step of the way.
2: Good morning. I'm Addie Lowen. Today, a mix of sun and cloud, high of 25. Could see some rain over the weekend with temperatures staying in the mid to high 20s. Your weather details are coming up in just moments. And another residential development could be coming to Steinbach. At a recent city council meeting, city manager Troy Workington introduced a proposal for 58 Giesbrecht Street.
3: Bylaw 2285 seeks to rezone the subject property from RLD residential low density to RMD residential medium density to allow multifamily development.
2: First reading was approved, and a public hearing on the proposed rezoning is scheduled for September 1st at 7:35 p.m. in the council chambers. Meanwhile, City Councilor Jake Seaman says he believes that Steinbach needs to look at rules for e-bikes and e-scooters.
4: Whether to take them off the road completely, whether to try and limit speed, which would be tough to do, whether you have to wear helmets.
2: In June, Manitoba passed a law establishing rules for personal electronic vehicles, but Seaman says Steinbach might want to consider tougher laws, along with a public education campaign. His comments come after a six-year-old boy was hit by an e-bike near the soccer park and suffered a broken leg. And more than $5,000 was raised for Southeast Cancer Support Services during yesterday's Duracan Taste of Summer Charity Barbecue in Steinbach. With more, here's summer events host Carmel Clemour.
5: The barbecue sold out of hot dog lunches, but people continue to donate even after the food was gone. SCSS Executive Director Cindy Rempel Patrick says the response shows how much the community cares about local cancer patients.
6: Home with no lunch, but they still gave a donation. That says a lot, you know, for this community. So we're thrilled.
5: The money will help support SCSS's transportation program, which connects cancer patients with volunteer drivers to help them get to and from their appointments. I'm Carmel Clemour.
2: And St. Anne Minor Hockey is trying something new to kick off the 2026-27 season. The organization is hosting its inaugural ball hockey tournament September 12th at the Premier Tech Multiplex in Richer. President Mem Kibbins says they're looking for volunteers, sponsors, and silent auction donations to help support the event.
7: Any little bit helps. Like I said, anything that we can raise goes directly back to the kids and their hockey experience in St. Anne.
2: The ball hockey tournament will also launch a year-long 50-50 fundraiser, which will run throughout the hockey season. And whether you're driving, working, or relaxing, the Steinbach Online app makes it easy to listen live and keep up with the local news that matters most.
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8: Coach of the 13U AAA Carillon Sultans, Kevin Barischuk, says the group's preparing for this weekend's Western Canadian Championships in Eldeshane and says it's business as usual.
9: We've been just doing what we do all year, just reps and just staying sharp. We focused on that all week, so we're ready to go.
8: The coach says his team's earned a reputation with the big bad bats, and he's hoping to bring that into this weekend. At the 2026 Junior Boys Golf Championship, Round 2 saw Ty Brewster finish 5-over and Ryder St. Laurent finish 11-over. Both missed the cut. In the Winnipeg Senior Baseball League final, Game 2 goes to Elmwood, who defeated Carillon 12-9, knotting up the best of three at a game apiece. A weird situation in the Canadian Elite Basketball League as Game 1 was set to go in Brampton with the Seabears on the road, but the game was canceled due to poor court conditions. The league has since announced the best of three will turn into a one-game winner-take-all, which will be played in Winnipeg on Saturday. In the WNBA, Toronto lost to Dallas 94-88. In American Association Baseball, Winnipeg over Sioux Falls 11-4. And in Major League Baseball, the Blue Jays beat up on Boston 6-4. For your scores, stories, and all things sports, check out the False Front Golf Simulator sports page on SteinbachOnline.com. I'm Dave Anthony.
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0: Should be partly cloudy throughout the day today with wind from the northeast this afternoon. A high of 25, humidex of 28, and UV index of 7 or high. Just a few clouds this evening with wind from the northeast dying down and an overnight low of 13. Becoming cloudy in the morning tomorrow with a high of 24 degrees and a humidex of 28. And then for Saturday, showers and a high of 22 degrees. At the moment, we're enjoying sunshine in the southeast, 14 degrees, and almost no wind, just a little bit from the north-northwest. Know when the sun rises and sets with the Low and Body Shop local weather page, which can be found on the Steinbeck online app.
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Chaperone with Good Luck Babe on the Mixed Morning Show. I'm Kenton Dick, in for Corny Rempel, not just today, but for the whole week, which means I get to play Free Movie Friday with you tomorrow morning. Now, we're in the middle of Meals on the Farm, presented by Steinbeck Credit Union, visiting a few farms. We're going to be dropping by Honey Creek Farms in La Brokerie today, and then a few more next week, and then I think a few more the week after as well. With that in mind, our theme for the movie clips tomorrow is going to be movies with farming scenes. So keep that in mind as you play. Listen for those movie clips. If you know what they are, you can call in to win passes to Keystone Cinema. This is Loud Luxury and Brando with Body on Mixed.

0: Today is Dairy Queen Miracle Treat Day. So you don't have to feel bad eating ice cream all day long. Like right now, for example. A breakfast blizzard. Doesn't that sound nice? Support the cause. The Children's Hospital. I'm Kenton Dick. We just heard Loud Luxury and Brando with Body on the Mixed Morning Show. And if you want to treat the whole office, the work site, what have you, maybe you want to buy a whole bunch at a time. Don't overwhelm them at Dairy Queen. You can buy a whole bunch of coupons. This is Stuart Holditch.
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12: Enjoying sunshine, a few clouds in the sky, sitting at 14 degrees and almost no wind, just a whisper of a breeze from the north-northwest. Now, should be partly cloudy throughout the day today with wind from the northeast this afternoon, a high of 25 and a humidex of 28. This evening, just a few clouds with wind from the northeast dying down and a low of 13. Tomorrow, becoming cloudy in the morning, then a high of 24 with a humidex of 28. And for Saturday, kicking off our weekend with showers and a high of 22 degrees. For your full 7-day forecast, check out the Lowen Body Shop local weather page on Steinbach Online and the Steinbach Online app.
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0: It's Cameron Whitcomb with you and me on The Mix Morning Show. I'm Kenton Dick in for Corny Rempel. Now, last Wednesday, I made a joke on the drive home on Mix 96 about the fact that the Steinbeck RCMP are looking for a Michael Barkman. And I basically joked that that doesn't narrow it down enough. There are too many Michael Barkmans. Well, yesterday, Steinbeck RCMP put out a wanted poster for a Kevin Friesen. And that's even more common a name. How many Kevin Friesens do you know? I know of at least 4 or 5. You can check out the story on SteinbeckOnline.com. The photo helps a lot more than the name does.
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2: So another residential development could be coming to Steinbeck, this time along Giesbrecht Street. Meanwhile, a Steinbeck city councillor says he believes the city needs to look at rules for e-bikes and e-scooters. We've got details on these stories and more coming up in moments.
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2: Good morning, I'm Addie Lowen. We're expecting a mix of sun and cloud today, warming up to 25 degrees with Humidex at 28. We've got more weather details coming up in just moments. So Steinbach City Councilor Jake Siemens says it may be time for Steinbach to look at rules for e-bikes and e-scooters. His comments come after a six-year-old boy was hit by an e-bike and suffered a broken leg.
3: With Morden already having rules in place and other jurisdictions putting rules in place, maybe it's time that the city starts to take a look at what the rules would be.
2: Siemens says possible rules could look at speed, helmets, age limits, and where e-bikes and e-scooters can be used. And another residential development could be coming to Steinbach. Here's reporter Darcy Wilkinson with the details.
4: At a recent city council meeting, city manager Troy Workington introduced a proposal for 58 Giesbrecht Street.
5: Bylaw 2285 seeks to rezone the subject property from RLD residential low density to RMD residential medium density to allow multifamily development.
4: First reading was approved, and a public hearing on the proposed rezoning is scheduled for September 1st at 7:35 p.m. in council chambers. I'm Darcy Wilkinson.
2: And more than $5,000 was raised for Southeast Cancer Support Services during yesterday's Duracan Taste of Summer Charity Barbecue in Steinbach. The barbecue sold out of hot dog lunches, but people continued to donate even after the food was gone. SCSS Executive Director Cindy Rempel-Patrick says the response shows how much the community cares about local cancer patients.
6: Home with no lunch, but they still gave a donation. That says a lot, you know, for this community. So we're thrilled.
2: The money will support Southeast Cancer Support Services Transportation Program, which connects cancer patients with volunteer drivers to help them get to and from their treatments. And St. Anne Minor Hockey is kicking off the 2026-27 season with a new ball hockey tournament. President Mim Kibbins says it's a chance for players and families to get together before the busy hockey season begins.
7: We like to do kind of a kickoff type of event, so everyone can get together before everyone hits the ice and the stress of tryouts and whatnot gets into place.
2: The inaugural event is set for September 12th at the Premier Tech Multiplex in Richer. And whether you're on the go or at home, stay in the loop with the latest local stories. 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
8: Coach of the 13U AAA Carillon Sultans, Kevin Barischuk, says the group's preparing for this weekend's Western Canadian Championships in Eldeschene and says it's business as usual.
9: We've been just doing what we do all year, just reps and just staying sharp. We focused on that all week, so we're ready to go.
8: The coach says his team's earned a reputation with the big bad bats, and he's hoping to bring that into this weekend. At the 2026 Junior Boys Golf Championship, Round 2 saw Ty Brewster finish 5 over and Ryder St. Laurent finish 11 over. Both missed the cut. In the Winnipeg Senior Baseball League final, Game 2 goes to Elmwood, who defeated Carillon 12-9, knotting up the best of 3 at a game apiece. A weird situation in the Canadian Elite Basketball League as Game 1 was set to go in Brampton with the Sea Bears on the road, but the game was canceled due to poor court conditions. The league has since announced the best of 3 will turn into a one-game winner-take-all, which will be played in Winnipeg on Saturday. In the WNBA, Toronto lost to Dallas 94-88. In American Association Baseball, Winnipeg over Sioux Falls 11-4. And in Major League Baseball, the Blue Jays beat up on Boston 6-4. For your scores, stories, and all things sports, check out the False Front Golf Simulator sports page on SteinbachOnline.com. I'm Dave Anthony.
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2: Today, we're expecting a mix of sun and cloud. High of 25 degrees with Humidex near 28. Tonight, a few clouds, low of 13. Tomorrow, sunshine to start the day. Clouds moving in the morning. High of 24, Humidex at 28. For Saturday, clouds and showers. High of 22. And on Sunday, sunshine and 25 degrees. We've got a mostly clear sky with sunshine across southeastern Manitoba. In Steinbach, it's 14. For the latest local weather updates, visit the Lowen Body Shop weather page on Steinbach Online. I'm Addie Lowen.
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We're into 9 o'clock, and that was Alex Samson with Misery on Mix 96. I'm Kenton Dick, and it's Miracle Treat Day. Going to be a busy day at Dairy Queen, but they're ready for it. More on that in a moment. This is Tame Impala and Jenny with Dracula.

0: In Too Deep, that is Sum 41 on Mix 96. We're into 9 o'clock. I'm Kenton Dick in for Corny Rempel. And it's going to be a busy day at Dairy Queen in Steinbach for Miracle Treat Day. Proceeds from every blizzard going to support the Children's Hospital. But according to Stu Holditch, they're going to be well-staffed today. Everybody wants to work on Miracle Treat Day.
1: Not even just our current employees. We get a lot of past employees that want to come back and work that day. 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And it's like, yeah, come on down. They put in a few hours and just, that's the kind of energy that it just creates, right?
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1: It's not a normal day of work. It's all about raising money for a good cause and just, it's special.
0: And what a great way to raise money for a great cause. 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And I know Carly Coop is heading over there at 11 o'clock. 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
2: I'm Addie Lowen. Today, we're expecting a mix of sun and cloud, high of 25, with Humidex warming it up to 28 degrees. Tonight, a few clouds, low of 13. Tomorrow, mostly cloudy day, high of 24. Saturday, showers 22. Sunday, sunshine at 25 degrees. And stay informed with a full 7-day forecast on the Low and Body Shop local weather page on Steinbach Online.

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Good morning, I'm Kenton Dick. Coming up on the Mix Morning Show tomorrow as we wrap up the work week, of course, Free Movie Friday. Listen for the movie clips, and if you know what they are, you can call in to win passes to Keystone Cinema. And as we are visiting farms as part of Meals on the Farm presented by Steinbeck Credit Union, our theme for the movie clips tomorrow is going to be movies with farming scenes. This is the cast of K-pop Demon Hunters Golden.

0: the weekend with Take My Breath on Mix 96. Good morning, I'm Kenton Dick. A little later on today, as we head toward lunch, going to be heading over to Honey Creek Farms in La Brokerie, as the name would suggest, a honey farm. And we're going to be there for Meals on the Farm presented by Steinbeck Credit Union. Now, that means a delicious lunch from the Mennonite Heritage Village and so many gifts from our amazing sponsors. Now, Ben Mueller nominated Honey Creek Farms because his brother, Gabriel, manages the farm. And this is Ben talking about his brother.
1: Well, he's a hardworking fellow. See, I stand up at 4:20 to go to U of M, and he stands up to go to the farm for Honey Creek. And we feel sorry for each other for standing up so early. So I get home at 11 in the evening, and he gets home at probably 5 as well from his work. And so I decided I'm going to try to nominate him.
2: That's wonderful. Yeah, I'm sure he'll appreciate that.
1: And if you wouldn't mind telling him I nominated him, he doesn't know it.
0: Of course we told him, and we're going to be visiting that farm a little later on today. It's going to be good. Nominate a farm that you think is deserving of Meals on the Farm presented by Steinbeck Credit Union over on Steinbeck Online.
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0: One Dance, Drake featuring Wizkid and Khalifa. I'm Kenton Dick. This is Mix 96, and we're on our way to 10 o'clock. More great music on the way, including Tyler Shaw and Rave Lanay.
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2: 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Meanwhile, a Steinbeck city councilor says he believes the city needs to look at rules for e-bikes and e-scooters. 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
2: Good morning, I'm Addie Lowen. Expecting a mix of sun and cloud today, high of 25 degrees with humidex at 28. Your weekend weather details are coming up in just moments. And a city councilor says Steinbeck may need to start looking at local rules for e-bikes and e-scooters. The comments from Jake Siemens come after a six-year-old boy was hit by an e-bike and suffered broken bones in his leg.
3: We need to certainly start that conversation at city council around those rules.
2: He says possible rules could look at speed, helmets, age limits, and where e-bikes and e-scooters can be used. And another residential development could be coming to Steinbeck. At a recent city council meeting, City Manager Troy Workington introduced a proposal for 58 Giesbrecht Street.
4: Bylaw 2285 seeks to rezone the subject property from RLD residential low density to RMD residential medium density to allow multifamily development.
2: First reading was approved and a public hearing on the proposed rezoning is scheduled for September 1st at 7:35 in the council chambers. Meanwhile, Steinbeck is looking at using part of a $200,000 provincial grant to improve security at the Jacob Public Library. Mayor Earl Funk says the library is both a public asset and a place where many people gather. He adds the city was already aware of security needs at the facility.
5: They came to us in June and they did have requests for some security items, lighting, cameras, those kinds of things, heat sensors. And we won't be able to do it all, but I think we should do the key parts that are going to work.
2: At a meeting on Tuesday, councillors voiced support for up to $25,000 to be used for safety improvements at the library. The final list of projects still needs to come back to council for approval, with a grant deadline set for March 2027. And St. Anne Minor Hockey is trying something new to kick off the 2026-27 season. With more, here's reporter Cosette Bott.
6: The organization is hosting its inaugural ball hockey tournament September 12th at the Premier Tech Multiplex in Richer. President Mim Kibbins says they're looking for volunteers, sponsors, and silent auction donations to help support the event.
7: Any little bit helps. Like I said, anything that we can raise goes directly back to the kids and their hockey experience in St. Anne.
6: The ball hockey tournament will also launch a year-long 50-50 fundraiser, which will run throughout the season. I'm Cosette Bott.
2: And morning, noon, and night, Steinbeck Online keeps you connected to the stories that matter in the Southeast. 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
8: Coach of the 13U AAA Carillon Sultans, Kevin Barischuk, says the group's preparing for this weekend's Western Canadian Championships in Eldeschene and says it's business as usual.
9: We've been just doing what we do all year, just reps and just staying sharp. We focused on that all week, so we're ready to go.
8: The coach says his team's earned a reputation with the big bad bats, and he's hoping to bring that into this weekend. At the 2026 Junior Boys Golf Championship, round two saw Ty Brewster finish 5 over and Ryder St. Laurent finish 11 over. Both missed the cut. In the Winnipeg Senior Baseball League final, game two goes to Elmwood, who defeated Carillon 12-9, knotting up the best of three at a game apiece. A weird situation in the Canadian Elite Basketball League as game one was set to go in Brampton with the Sea Bears on the road, but the game was canceled due to poor court conditions. The league has since announced the best of three will turn into a one-game winner-take-all, which will be played in Winnipeg on Saturday. In the WNBA, Toronto lost to Dallas 94-88. In American Association Baseball, Winnipeg over Sioux Falls 11-4. And in Major League Baseball, the Blue Jays beat up on Boston 6-4. For your scores, stories, and all things sports, check out the False Front Golf Simulator sports page on SteinbeckOnline.com. 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
2: Today we're expecting a mix of sun and cloud, high of 25 degrees with humidex near 28. Tonight a few clouds, low of 13. Tomorrow sunshine to start the day, clouds moving in the morning, high of 24, humidex at 28. For Saturday, clouds and showers, high of 22, and on Sunday sunshine and 25 degrees. We've got a mostly clear sky with sunshine across southeastern Manitoba. In Steinbeck, it's 14. For the latest local weather updates, visit the Low and Body Shop weather page on Steinbeck Online. I'm Addie Lowen.
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0: Fabulous Cartel featuring Fionn. That is The Way on Mix 96. And before that, taking us into 10 o'clock, Tate McRae with Greedy. I'm Kenton Dick in for Corny Rempel. And I just want to say a huge thanks to everyone who joined us at the Durocan Taste of Summer Charity Barbecue yesterday in support of Southeast Cancer Support Services. What a wild success. 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Now, Carly Coop was chatting with Heather Jowett and Cindy Rempel-Patrick about it.
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1: 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There's so much value in that, never mind the money that we earn, but the value of community coming together and caring about each other, that's priceless. And honestly, we couldn't thank everyone enough.
0: Yeah, we can't thank everyone enough either. Thank you so much for joining us yesterday. Check out the story over on SteinbeckOnline.com about the Durocan Taste of Summer Charity Barbecue in support of Southeast Cancer Support Services. 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
8: I'm Addie Lowen. Today we're expecting a mix of sun and cloud, high of 25, with Humidex warming it up to 28 degrees. Tonight a few clouds, low of 13. Tomorrow, mostly cloudy day, high of 24. Saturday, showers 22. Sunday, sunshine at 25 degrees. And stay informed with a full 7-day forecast on the Low and Body Shop local weather page on Steinbach Online.
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1: I do love like an Oreo blizzard. That's a classic. But I always gravitate toward a Turtles blizzard. I'm Kent and Dick. We just heard Mike DeMaro and Dinoro with Calling. And today is Dairy Queen Miracle Treat Day. So proceeds from all blizzards sold supporting the Children's Hospital. Charlie Coop's going to be at Dairy Queen starting at 11 o'clock. And I hope you visit her and enjoy some great ice cream. This is Ariana Grande. Hate That I Made You Love Me.

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9: I'm Addie Lowen. Today, we're expecting a mix of sun and cloud, high of 25, with Humidex warming it up to 28 degrees. Tonight, a few clouds at low of 13. Tomorrow, mostly cloudy day, high of 24. Saturday, showers 22. Sunday, sunshine at 25 degrees. And get all your weather details on the Low and Body Shop local weather page on Steinbeck Online.
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1: 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Here's a quick look at what's coming up in your local news.
2: So another residential development could be coming to Steinbeck, this time along Giesbrecht Street. Meanwhile, a Steinbeck city councillor says he believes the city needs to look at rules for e-bikes and e-scooters. We've got details on these stories and more coming up in moments.
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2: Good morning, I'm Addie Lowen. Today, a mix of sun and cloud, high of 25. Could see some rain over the weekend, with temperatures staying in the mid to high 20s. Your weather details are coming up in just moments. And another residential development could be coming to Steinbach. At a recent city council meeting, city manager Troy Workington introduced a proposal for 58 Giesbrecht Street.
3: Bylaw 2285 seeks to rezone the subject property from RLD residential low density to RMD residential medium density to allow multifamily development.
2: First reading was approved, and a public hearing on the proposed rezoning is scheduled for September 1st at 7:35 p.m. in the council chambers. Meanwhile, City Councilor Jake Seaman says he believes that Steinbach needs to look at rules for e-bikes and e-scooters.
4: Whether to take them off the road completely, whether to try and limit speed, which would be tough to do, whether you have to wear helmets.
2: In June, Manitoba passed a law establishing rules for personal electronic vehicles, but Seaman says Steinbach might want to consider tougher laws, along with a public education campaign. His comments come after a six-year-old boy was hit by an e-bike near the soccer park and suffered a broken leg. And more than $5,000 was raised for Southeast Cancer Support Services during yesterday's Duracan Taste of Summer Charity Barbecue in Steinbach. With more, here's Summer Events host Carmel Clemour.
5: The barbecue sold out of hot dog lunches, but people continued to donate even after the food was gone. SCSS Executive Director Cindy Rempel-Patrick says the response shows how much the community cares about local cancer patients.
6: Home with no lunch, but they still gave a donation. That says a lot, you know, for this community. So we're thrilled.
5: The money will help support SCSS's transportation program, which connects cancer patients with volunteer drivers to help them get to and from their appointments. I'm Carmel Clemour.
2: And St. Anne Minor Hockey is trying something new to kick off the 2026-27 season. The organization is hosting its inaugural ball hockey tournament September 12th at the Premier Tech Multiplex in Richer. President Mim Kibbins says they're looking for volunteers, sponsors, and silent auction donations to help support the event.
7: Any little bit helps. Anything that we can raise goes directly back to the kids and their hockey experience in St. Anne.
2: The ball hockey tournament will also launch a year-long 50-50 fundraiser, which will run throughout the hockey season. And whether you're driving, working, or relaxing, the Steinbach Online app makes it easy to listen live and keep up with the local news that matters most.
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8: Coach of the 13U AAA Carillon Sultans, Kevin Varischuk, says the group's preparing for this weekend's Western Canadian Championships in Eldeshane and says it's business as usual.
9: We've been just doing what we do all year, just reps and just staying sharp. We focused on that all week, so we're ready to go.
8: The coach says his team's earned a reputation with the big bad bats, and he's hoping to bring that into this weekend. At the 2026 Junior Boys Golf Championship, round two saw Ty Brewster finish 5 over and Ryder St. Laurent finish 11 over. Both missed the cut. In the Winnipeg Senior Baseball League final, game two goes to Elmwood, who defeated Carillon 12-9, knotting up the best of three at a game apiece. A weird situation in the Canadian Elite Basketball League as game one was set to go in Brampton with the Sea Bears on the road, but the game was canceled due to poor court conditions. The league has since announced the best of three will turn into a one-game winner-take-all, which will be played in Winnipeg on Saturday. In the WNBA, Toronto lost to Dallas 94-88. In American Association Baseball, Winnipeg over Sioux Falls 11-4. And in Major League Baseball, the Blue Jays beat up on Boston 6-4. For your scores, stories, and all things sports, check out the False Front Golf Simulator sports page on SteinbachOnline.com. I'm Dave Anthony.
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2: Today we're expecting a mix of sun and cloud, high of 25 degrees with humidex near 28. Tonight a few clouds, low of 13. Tomorrow sunshine to start the day, clouds moving in the morning, high of 24, humidex at 28. For Saturday, clouds and showers, high of 22, and on Sunday sunshine and 25 degrees. We've got a mostly sunny sky across southeastern Manitoba. In Steinbach, it's 19. For the latest local weather updates, visit the Low End Body Shop weather page on Steinbach Online. I'm Addie Lowen.
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1: Hey, I'm Carly Coop. Happy Thursday. Happy Miracle Treat Day. It is a good day. I am in one of my favorite places in the whole entire world. I'm surrounded by ice cream. And I'm here with Sue Holditch from Dairy Queen. We're going to be here until 1 o'clock today and then back again later on this afternoon, all in support of people eating ice cream. Tell me, what's going on here today, Stu?
2: Yeah, so we're getting all set up, excited for a really busy day, lots of blizzards. Our goal is 3,000. We've already got a bunch of pre-sales in. We're over 300, so off to a good start considering it's just after 11 a.m. And, yeah, people don't really eat ice cream at 11 a.m., but lots of blizzards going out. People are coming in to support, and we're really excited to have everybody out.
1: Well, I was quite surprised when I pulled in to see all the cars in the parking lot, but I was like, these are my people. These are people that want ice cream for breakfast, lunch, dinner, dessert. Like, we can get blizzards today, but we can also do something else as well, right?
2: Yes, correct. So if you need more than one blizzard, because some of us like to eat a bunch of them, we do sell some coupons that you can redeem anytime. They don't expire, and all the proceeds for those coupons will also go towards Miracle Treat Day's total contributions for the day.
1: All right. You heard the guy. We want to sell 3,000 today. So let's help them get to that goal. Miracle Treat Day on today.
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13: I'm Addie Lowen. Today, we're expecting a mix of sun and cloud, high of 25, with Humidex warming it up to 28 degrees. Tonight, a few clouds, low of 13. Tomorrow, mostly cloudy day, high of 24. Saturday, showers 22. Sunday, sunshine at 25 degrees. And stay informed with a full 7-day forecast on the Low and Body Shop local weather page on Steinbach Online.
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1: Good morning. I'm Carly Coop here at Dairy Queen for Miracle Treat Day, and I just learned you get a song when you buy a Blizzard. That's what I just experienced. Stu Holditch from Dairy Queen and Jim Harms from YFC Steinbach. We're singing. Two people. So I'm going to say you get a Blizzard and a song today. Stu, is that what's going to happen?
2: Yeah, as long as Jim is here leading the choir, it is a go. It is a go.
1: Okay, well, so you've got guest Blizzard makers throughout the day today. Why have guests come and make Blizzards today?
2: Today is like a really special day, and it's all about the community. Yeah. And I think if you're going to do something about the community, then you need to involve the community. So we got some VIPs coming out. Jim's here right now. We just had Lindsay. We got Ted's coming later. Mr. Mayor Earl is going to be making his appearance. And we got some returnees, old employees that are coming back. We got Joe joining us here shortly. She's going to come and just say hi and help out. And many others. So come on down, see who we got, and if you want to help out, feel free.
1: Yeah, help out. Request a song. Song requests are being made at the Blizzard Making Station here. Dairy Queen's Miracle Treat Day on today.
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8: I'm Addie Lowen. Today, we're expecting a mix of sun and cloud, high of 25, with Humidex warming it up to 28 degrees. Tonight, a few clouds, low of 13. Tomorrow, mostly cloudy day, high of 24. Saturday, showers 22. Sunday, sunshine and 25 degrees. And get all your weather details on the Lowen Body Shop local weather page on Steinbach Online.
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1: Hey, I'm Carly Coop hanging out in the drive-thru at Dairy Queen, holding up traffic, but everybody's pretty patient right now because they want those blizzards. All proceeds from blizzard sales today going to the Children's Hospital Foundation. So you can buy a blizzard or you can buy a gift card for a blizzard. And standing here with Jackie Coop, we're holding up the line together. Jackie, why are you here? I mean, like, I know you want ice cream, but you've got a few ice blizzards you're buying?
2: I am buying a few blizzards. I'm taking them to my son's work. He is my miracle baby because he was born premature 21 years ago. And so this is an annual thing that we do just for him.
1: I like this. And you're buying for the for his coworkers.
2: Yes.
1: You're a very generous mom.
2: Oh, well, he said that he would help pay too. So
1: I love it. What kind of blizzard do you get? What's your go-to blizzard order?
2: My go-to is a cookie dough with score pieces added into it.
1: Oh, getting creative. I'm a score person, but I need to get creative. So that might be my option. I'm going to let Stu pick a blizzard flavor for me today. So we'll see what's up. But enjoy your blizzards today. So you can get blizzards right now. You can also get gift cards. Would that not make a good stocking stuffer? I know. I just mentioned Christmas gifts.
2: Absolutely. I'm getting as many gift cards as possible.
1: Okay, you heard it here. Jackie says get all the gift cards. Enjoy your blizzards. Come on down to Dairy Queen today for Miracle Treat Day.
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1: Good afternoon, I'm Judy Peters. A high today of 25 degrees. I'll take a look at your forecast in just a bit. Conversations about how to properly clear an uncontrolled intersection have been circulating in Steinbach. With more, here's reporter Darcy Wilkinson.
2: Driving instructor Kim Koop says drivers turning left should stay to the left side of the median, while those going straight should remain on the right side.
3: If someone is on the right side in the median because they want to go straight across and you're approaching because you're wishing to turn left there, you might think, I should drive around that car. That's incorrect. You should stop on the roadway because that car is in effect in your spot that you want to be in.
2: For anyone looking for more information about intersections or other rules of the road, Koop recommends checking MPI's online resources. I'm Darcy Wilkinson.
1: The board chair for Steinbach Credit Union says finding their next chief executive officer will be a very involved process. Here's reporter Shannon Duick with the details.
4: James Goslin has been named interim CEO in the wake of Curtis Wenberg stepping down. Maria Reimer says they'll be selecting an external search firm to find a replacement.
5: And then get their assistance to both bring forward candidates they may already be aware of that perhaps might be available for this type of role, and they will assist us in advertising more externally to the national market for a replacement.
4: Reimer says the board values the time Wenberg spent as CEO, noting he brought a fresh perspective. I'm Shannon Duick.
1: City Councillor Jake Seaman says it may be time for Steinbach to look at rules for e-bikes and e-scooters. His comments come after a six-year-old boy was hit by an e-bike and suffered a broken leg.
6: With Morden already having rules in place and other jurisdictions putting rules in place, maybe it's time that the city starts to take a look at what the rules would be.
1: Seaman says possible rules could look at speed, helmets, age limits, and where e-bikes and e-scooters can be used. St. Anne Minor Hockey is trying something new to kick off the 26-27 season. Here's reporter Cosette Butt to tell us more.
7: The organization is hosting its inaugural ball hockey tournament September 12th at the Premier Tech Multiplex in Richer. President Mim Kibbins says they're looking for volunteers, sponsors, and silent auction donations to help support the event.
8: Any little bit helps. Like I said, anything that we can raise goes directly back to the kids and their hockey experience in St. Anne.
7: The ball hockey tournament will also launch a year-long 50-50 fundraiser, which will run throughout the season. I'm Cosette Bott.
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9: The U13 AAA Carillon Sultans coach, Kevin Varischuk, says that it's key for this group at this age to get to experience the big stage of the Western Canadian Championships starting on Friday.
10: Oh, it's huge for a young group like this to have as much success as we've had, and then to actually get to go to this stage. None of them have ever been at this stage before. It'll be super exciting. It's a good future for this group. And Carillon has a lot to look forward to here with not only 13U, but there's a lot of good teams ahead of us, in the older age groups.
9: Varischuk says their first game is Friday at 8 o'clock in Eldeshane. In American Association of Professional Baseball tonight, the Winnipeg Gold Eyes are home to Sioux Falls, wrapping up that series, while in Major League Baseball, the Blue Jays wrap up a four-game set by hosting the Boston Red Sox. For your scores, stories, and all things sports, be sure to check out the False Front Golf Simulator sports page on SteinbachOnline.com. I'm Dave Anthony.
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1: A mix of sun and cloud today, 25 degrees with a humidex of 28. Today's UV index is 7 or high. Tonight, a few clouds and 13 degrees. Tomorrow, it'll be mainly cloudy and 24. Showers on Saturday, a high of 22. And then on Sunday, sunshine and 25. Right now in Steinbach, wind is from the north-northeast at 8 kilometers per hour. The humidity, 51%. We're 22 degrees. Current weather conditions can be found anytime on the Low and Body Shop weather page on your Steinbach online app. I'm Judy Peters.
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1: Hey, I'm Carly Coop, and I'm hanging out at Dairy Queen today. 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It is Miracle Treat Day today, and I'm here until 1 o'clock. We will be here again later on this afternoon. Lots of people buying Blizzards. One of those buying Blizzards is Shonda. And Shonda, you were telling me about a family chat that happened all about Blizzards. Tell me about this.
2: Yes, I did. My nephew Scott's son was in the children's hospital for a lengthy stay about a year and a half ago, for a month or more, and he's out now, thankfully, and doing well. But he sent a chat of the grandnephew, I guess, Calvin, wearing a Miracle Treat Day with a caption on it to our family chat saying, "Calvin says, go to DQ tomorrow and have a Blizzard and support Children's Hospital," which tomorrow is today.
1: Yeah. And so here you are getting Blizzards. What kind of Blizzard did you get? I haven't got mine yet for today. It'll be one of many, I'm sure. But what kind of Blizzard did you get?
2: We did get the strawberry cheesecake, although I was a little disappointed that caramel apple cheesecake, the Blizzard of the month, was sold out.
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8: A mix of sun and cloud today, 25 degrees with a humidex of 28. Today's UV index is 7 or high. Tonight, a few clouds and 13 degrees. Tomorrow, it'll be mainly cloudy and 24. Showers on Saturday, a high of 22. And then on Sunday, sunshine and 25. Right now in Steinbach, wind is from the north-northeast at 8 kilometers per hour. The humidity, 51%. We're 22 degrees. Current weather conditions can be found anytime on the Lowen Body Shop weather page on your Steinbach online app. I'm Judy Peters.
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1: Good afternoon. I'm Carly Coop, and I'm in one of my favorite places, hanging amongst all the ice cream at Dairy Queen and the people. The people are awesome at Dairy Queen as well. It is Miracle Treat Day today. All proceeds from Blizzard sales and Blizzard gift card sales going to the Children's Hospital. And I'm here with Dairy Queen owner Stu Holditch. Stu, I just noticed you're getting really good at signing your autograph. I feel, are you famous? What's going on here?
2: I wish it was fame, but it's it's signing all the coupons that individuals are buying, which they're going to come later to collect their Blizzards, but they're still out here to support, which is great.
1: Well, we just saw somebody here from Steinbach Credit Union with a fistful. I'm making the assumption she's buying them for coworkers. I don't know. Did we just out her, or is it stocking stuffers?
2: Yeah, it could be one of either or. If she's a really good coworker, she's sharing. If not, then maybe they're just hers personally. Maybe she's just getting ahead for the year.
1: That looked like two Blizzards a month kind of fistful there. That looked very good. Lots of people coming in and getting the gift cards so they can plan ahead. Also, a lot of people getting Blizzards. Now, what is your go-to Blizzard?
2: My go-to Blizzard is cookie dough is a good favorite. I like to add a shot of coffee into it to make it a coffee Ooh. Cookie dough. Okay. Or some of the classics. Like, I like a cherry cheesecake. And we have a new one that just came out, the apple cheesecake, apple caramel cheesecake. Very good, very good.
1: Okay, so I've been telling people when I get my Blizzard today, I'm going to get one that you decide I should eat. Okay. Now, I'm a little scared to say this, so you have a few more minutes to figure out what my Blizzard is going to be. Are you going to be nice to me, or are you going to be mean?
2: We'll see in the next 5 minutes. Are you going to be naughty, or are you going to be nice?
1: I'm going to be very, very nice. Miracle Treat Day happening at Dairy Queen. We're going to be here until 1 o'clock, but all day long you can be picking up a Blizzard or a gift card for one.
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0: Steinbach Online Weather.
10: A mix of sun and cloud today, 25 degrees with a humidex of 28. Today's UV index is 7 or high. Tonight, a few clouds and 13 degrees. Tomorrow, it'll be mainly cloudy and 24. Showers on Saturday, a high of 22. And then on Sunday, sunshine and 25. Current weather conditions can be found anytime on the Lowen Body Shop weather page on your Steinbach online app. I'm Judy Peters.
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1: Good afternoon. I'm Carly Coop here at Dairy Queen for Miracle Treat Day. And I just learned you could have so many different combinations. 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But Stu Holdich from Dairy Queen is saying, no, no, no, Carly, you are wrong. 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
2: Well, if you limit it to four, Carly, that would be over 52,000 different Blizzard combinations that you could make.
1: Did you just do that math in your head?
2: Yes. No. I used the robot.
1: Okay, the robot helped you out. So 52,000 combinations. Steinbeck, let's get on this. See if we can make all these combinations. Today, proceeds from Blizzard sales and Blizzard gift cards going to the Children's Hospital Foundation. Now, Stu, we've got Blizzards here today. I'm not done talking to you yet. We got Blizzards going on here today. What's happening in the parking lot later on tonight?
2: Yeah, so this evening we're going to have the car show. They're going to be over at the McMoney Yates parking lot, but we asked them to come today. So, you can come on down, try one of those 52,000 different Blizzard combinations, and go over and check out some nice shiny vehicles.
1: All right. I feel like you need to make a punch card for 52,000 different flavor combinations. Yep, that's your task for tomorrow. Because tomorrow you guys are just going to be ready to go. A lot of people taking advantage of Miracle Treat Day. 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I'm here until 1 o'clock. We'll be back again later on tonight. 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
2: Good afternoon, I'm Judy Peters. A high today of 25 degrees. I'll take a look at your forecast in just a bit. The board chair for Steinbach Credit Union says finding their next chief executive officer will be a very involved process. Here's reporter Shannon Duick with the details.
3: James Goslin has been named interim CEO in the wake of Curtis Wenberg stepping down. Maria Reimer says they'll be selecting an external search firm to find a replacement.
4: And then get their assistance to both bring forward candidates they may already be aware of that perhaps might be available for this type of role, and they will assist us in advertising more externally to the national market for a replacement.
3: Reimer says the board values the time Wenberg spent as CEO, noting he brought a fresh perspective. I'm Shannon Duick.
2: Conversations about how to properly clear an uncontrolled intersection have been circulating in Steinbach. With more, here's reporter Darcy Wilkinson.
5: Driving instructor Kim Koop says drivers turning left should stay to the left side of the median, while those going straight should remain on the right side.
6: If someone is on the right side in the median because they want to go straight across and you're approaching because you're wishing to turn left there, you might think, I should drive around that car. That's incorrect. You should stop on the roadway because that car is in effect in your spot that you want to be in.
5: For anyone looking for more information about intersections or other rules of the road, Coop recommends checking MPI's online resources. I'm Darcy Wilkinson.
2: City Councilor Jake Seaman says it may be time for Steinbach to look at rules for e-bikes and e-scooters. His comments come after a six-year-old boy was hit by an e-bike and suffered a broken leg.
7: With Morden already having rules in place and other jurisdictions putting rules in place, maybe it's time that the city starts to take a look at what the rules would be.
2: Seaman says possible rules could look at speed, helmets, age limits, and where e-bikes and e-scooters can be used. St. Anne Minor Hockey is trying something new to kick off the 26-27 season. Here's reporter Cosette Bott to tell us more.
8: The organization is hosting its inaugural ball hockey tournament September 12th at the Premier Tech Multiplex in Richer. President Mim Kibbins says they're looking for volunteers, sponsors, and silent auction donations to help support the event.
9: Any little bit helps. Like I said, anything that we can raise goes directly back to the kids and their hockey experience in St. Anne.
8: The ball hockey tournament will also launch a year-long 50-50 fundraiser, which will run throughout the season. I'm Cosette Bott.
2: Stream us anywhere, anytime. 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
10: The U13 AAA Carillon Sultans coach, Kevin Varischuk, says that it's key for this group at this age to get to experience the big stage of the Western Canadian Championships starting on Friday.
11: Oh, it's huge for a young group like this to have as much success as we've had and then to actually get to go to this stage. None of them have ever been at this stage before. It'll be super exciting. It's a good future for this group, and Carillon has a lot to look forward to here with not only 13U, but there's a lot of good teams ahead of us in the older age groups.
10: Varischuk says their first game is Friday at 8 o'clock in Eldeshane. In American Association of Professional Baseball tonight, the Winnipeg Gold Eyes are home to Sioux Falls, wrapping up that series, while in Major League Baseball, the Blue Jays wrap up a four-game set by hosting the Boston Red Sox. For your scores, stories, and all things sports, be sure to check out the False Front Golf Simulator sports page on SteinbachOnline.com. I'm Dave Anthony.
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2: A mix of sun and cloud today, 25 degrees with a humidex of 28. Today's UV index is 7 or high. Tonight, a few clouds and 13 degrees. Tomorrow, it'll be mainly cloudy and 24. Showers on Saturday, a high of 22. And then on Sunday, sunshine and 25. Current weather conditions can be found anytime on the Lowen Body Shop weather page on your Steinbach Online app. I'm Judy Peters.
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7: A mix of sun and cloud today, 25 degrees with a humidex of 28. Today's UV index is 7 or high. Tonight, a few clouds and 13 degrees. Tomorrow, it'll be mainly cloudy and 24. Showers on Saturday, a high of 22. And then on Sunday, sunshine and 25. Current weather conditions can be found anytime on the Lowen Body Shop weather page on your Steinbeck Online app. I'm Judy Peters.
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0: 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And Mix 96 is right there with you. 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
5: A mix of sun and cloud today, 25 degrees with a humidex of 28. Today's UV index is 7 or high. Tonight, a few clouds and 13 degrees. Tomorrow, it'll be mainly cloudy and 24. Showers on Saturday, a high of 22. And then on Sunday, sunshine and 25. Current weather conditions can be found anytime on the Lowen Body Shop weather page on your Steinbeck Online app. I'm Judy Peters.
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0: Skater Boy, Avril Lavigne, the new Justin Bieber speed demon before that. Dua Lipa is coming up. I'm Ken O'Neill. Welcome to week 11 of the CFL season. It starts tonight with BC in Calgary. Tomorrow night, the Red Blacks visit Winnipeg. And then Saturday afternoon, the Argos play the Elks. And the Saturday night game features the Rough Riders in Hamilton.
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1: Good afternoon, I'm Judy Peters. Today's high, 25 degrees. A look at your forecast in just a moment. Beachgoers at St. Malo Beach are being advised to take precautions after elevated E. coli levels were detected in the water. To tell us more, here's reporter Afton Berg.
2: Manitoba Environment and Climate Change says levels were above the recreational water quality objective on August 4th, 5th, and 6th, prompting an advisory. The province says beachgoers should avoid swallowing lake water, wash their hands before handling food, and avoid swimming with an open cut or wound. Resampling at St. Malo will continue next week. I'm Afton Berg.
1: The board chair for Steinbach Credit Union says they really valued the time that Curtis Wenberg spent as chief executive officer. Wenberg stepped down in early August. Here's Maria Reimer.
3: Curtis obviously was the successor to a very long time CEO, Glenn Friesen, of course. And I think we really valued Mr. Wenberg's fresh perspectives on a variety of operational and strategic matters. He's very capable executive.
1: Reimer says they are very excited to have longtime employee James Goslin to take over as interim CEO. A social media post from Steinbach RCMP has sparked plenty of conversation about the proper way to clear an uncontrolled intersection. Kim Coop, owner and instructor at Steinbach Driving School, says boulevard turns can be confusing for both new and experienced drivers.
4: One way that I like to instruct on when you're approaching an intersection that there is a median or boulevard and you're wishing to turn left, try to remember that if you're turning left with boulevard, you stay left. So in the median, stay to the left side when turning left.
1: Coop says that following the proper procedure reduces confusion and helps prevent collisions. City Councilor Jake Seaman says he believes Steinbach needs to look at rules for e-bikes and e-scooters.
5: Whether to take them off the road completely, whether to try and limit speed, which would be tough to do, whether you have to wear helmets.
1: In June, Manitoba passed a law establishing rules for personal electronic vehicles. But Siemens believes Steinbach might want to consider going a little further and a public education campaign. His comments come after a six-year-old boy was hit by an e-bike near the soccer park and suffered a broken leg. Step out for groceries and step into the news. The Daily News presented by Maine Bread and Butter lands in your inbox at 4 p.m. with the stories you'll talk about over dinner. 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
6: The U13 AAA Carillon Sultans coach, Kevin Varischuk, says that it's key for this group at this age to get to experience the big stage of the Western Canadian Championships starting on Friday.
7: Oh, it's huge for a young group like this to have as much success as we've had and then to actually get to go to this stage. None of them have ever been at this stage before. It'll be super exciting. It's a good future for this group, and Carillon has a lot to look forward to here with not only 13U, but there's a lot of good teams ahead of us in the older age groups.
6: Varischuk says their first game is Friday at 8 o'clock in Eldeshane. In American Association of Professional Baseball tonight, the Winnipeg Gold Eyes are home to Sioux Falls, wrapping up that series, while in Major League Baseball, the Blue Jays wrap up a four-game set by hosting the Boston Red Sox. For your scores, stories, and all things sports, be sure to check out the False Front Golf Simulator sports page on SteinbachOnline.com. I'm Dave Anthony.
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1: A mix of sun and cloud today, 25 degrees with a humidex of 28. Today's UV index is 7 or high. Tonight, a few clouds and 13 degrees. Tomorrow, it'll be mainly cloudy and 24. Showers on Saturday, a high of 22. And then on Sunday, sunshine and 25. Current weather conditions can be found anytime on the Lowen Body Shop weather page on your Steinbach Online app. I'm Judy Peters.
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5: River tubing! 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
0: Steinbach Online Weather.
12: A mix of sun and cloud today, 25 degrees with a humidex of 28. Today's UV index is 7 or high. Tonight, a few clouds and 13 degrees. Tomorrow, it'll be mainly cloudy and 24. Showers on Saturday, a high of 22. And then on Sunday, sunshine and 25. Current weather conditions can be found anytime on the Lowen Body Shop weather page on your Steinbach online app. I'm Judy Peters.
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1: Steinbeck Online Weather.
9: A mix of sun and cloud today, 25 degrees with a humidex of 28. Today's UV index is 7 or high. Tonight, a few clouds and 13 degrees. Tomorrow, it'll be mainly cloudy and 24. Showers on Saturday, a high of 22. And then on Sunday, sunshine and 25. Current weather conditions can be found anytime on the Lowen Body Shop weather page on your Steinbeck Online app. I'm Judy Peters.
1: Cheering crowds at 80 Penner Park. Great game.

0: Tate McRae, and you broke me first somber ahead of that with Homewrecker. I'm Ken O'Neill. Today, right across Canada, it's Dairy Queen Miracle Treat Day. 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
2: Good afternoon, I'm Judy Peters. Today's high, 25 degrees. A look at your forecast in just a moment. Steinbach RCMP are reporting several incidents from Wednesday, including a motorcycle crash, arrests, and disturbances. A 20-year-old Hanover area man was taken to hospital with non-life-threatening injuries after losing control of a motorcycle while attempting a wheelie on Branch Street. Later, police arrested a wanted 50-year-old Steinbach man for failing to comply with a probation order. A separate traffic stop led to the arrest of a 20-year-old Steinbach man after police found a stolen license plate on his vehicle. He faces charges related to the plate and driving without liability insurance. Two more arrests followed separate disturbances Wednesday night in Steinbach and Blumenort. A social media post from Steinbach RCMP has sparked plenty of conversation about the proper way to clear an uncontrolled intersection. Kim Koop, owner and instructor at Steinbach Driving School, says boulevard turns can be confusing for both new and experienced drivers.
3: One way that I like to instruct on when you're approaching an intersection that there is a median or boulevard and you're wishing to turn left, try to remember that if you're turning left with boulevard, you stay left. So in the median, stay to the left side when turning left.
2: Koop says that following the proper procedure reduces confusion and helps prevent collisions. The board chair for Steinbach Credit Union says they really valued the time that Curtis Wenberg spent as chief executive officer. Wenberg stepped down in early August. Here's Maria Reimer.
4: Curtis obviously was the successor to a very long time CEO, Glenn Friesen, of course. And I think we really valued Mr. Wenberg's fresh perspectives on a variety of operational and strategic matters. He's very capable executive.
2: Reimer says they are very excited to have longtime employee James Goslin to take over as interim CEO. Beachgoers at St. Malo Beach are being advised to take precautions after elevated E. coli levels were detected in the water. To tell us more, here's reporter Afton Berg.
5: Manitoba Environment and Climate Change says levels were above the recreational water quality objective on August 4th, 5th, and 6th, prompting an advisory. The province says beachgoers should avoid swallowing lake water, wash their hands before handling food, and avoid swimming with an open cut or wound. Resampling at St. Malo will continue next week. I'm Afton Berg.
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6: The U13 AAA Carillon Sultans coach, Kevin Varischuk, says that it's key for this group at this age to get to experience the big stage of the Western Canadian Championships starting on Friday.
7: Oh, it's huge for a young group like this to have as much success as we've had, and then to actually get to go to this stage. None of them have ever been at this stage before. It'll be super exciting. It's a good future for this group, and Carillon has a lot to look forward to here with not only 13U, but there's a lot of good teams ahead of us in the older age groups.
6: Varischuk says their first game is Friday at 8 o'clock in Eldeshane. In American Association of Professional Baseball tonight, the Winnipeg Gold Eyes are home to Sioux Falls, wrapping up that series, while in Major League Baseball, the Blue Jays wrap up a four-game set by hosting the Boston Red Sox. For your scores, stories, and all things sports, be sure to check out the False Front Golf Simulator sports page on SteinbachOnline.com. I'm Dave Anthony.
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2: A mix of sun and cloud today, 25 degrees with a humidex of 28. Today's UV index is 7 or high. Tonight, a few clouds and 13 degrees. Tomorrow, it'll be mainly cloudy and 24. Showers on Saturday, a high of 22. And then on Sunday, sunshine and 25. Current weather conditions can be found anytime on the Lowen Body Shop weather page on your Steinbach online app. I'm Judy Peters.
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0: fireproof. Coleman Hell with Ken O'Neill. Happy Thursday. 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
13: A mix of sun and cloud today, 25 degrees with a humidex of 28. Today's UV index is 7 or high. Tonight, a few clouds and 13 degrees. Tomorrow, it'll be mainly cloudy and 24. Showers on Saturday, a high of 22. And then on Sunday, sunshine and 25. Current weather conditions can be found anytime on the Lowen Body Shop weather page on your Steinbeck online app. I'm Judy Peters.
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0: Nickelback and Photograph. I'm Ken O'Neill. Happy Thursday. Baseball is heading back to the cornfields tonight for another Field of Dreams game in Dyersville, Iowa. The Philadelphia Phillies take on the Minnesota Twins in the first major league game there in 4 years. Field of Dreams actor Kevin Costner and more than 25 baseball Hall of Famers are expected to be there for a special pregame ceremony. And we can watch it live. It's going to be on Netflix tonight. Benson Boone is coming up.
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1: Steinbeck Online Weather.
12: A mix of sun and cloud today, 25 degrees with a humidex of 28. Today's UV index is 7 or high. Tonight, a few clouds and 13 degrees. Tomorrow, it'll be mainly cloudy and 24. Showers on Saturday, a high of 22. And then on Sunday, sunshine and 25. Current weather conditions can be found anytime on the Lowen Body Shop weather page on your Steinbeck Online app. I'm Judy Peters.
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1: I'm Ken O'Neill. Back to school is quickly approaching, and kids are going to be in a world of hurt if they don't start getting out of bed before 10 in the morning or noon. Remember when we were kids and our parents made us start going to bed earlier the week before school started to get us back into a groove, the routine? Turns out that wasn't really a bad idea. Noah Kahan and Post Malone coming up. Also, your 4 o'clock local news update.
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1: Steinbach Online News with Paul Hebert, Coldwell Banker Real Estate. His goal is to make your next move the right one with honesty, professionalism, and enthusiasm every step of the way.
2: Good evening, I'm Judy Peters. A few clouds tonight. We do have some rain in the forecast for the first half of the weekend. Your weather details are coming up. The Steinbach Pistons are warning the public about an email scam that is circulating. Jamie Roy is director of sales and marketing. He says fraudsters have sent out an email to a number of businesses in the food industry. And at first look, it appears as though the email is coming from Jamie Roy of the Pistons.
3: What they're doing is soliciting vendor fees for the upcoming season. So they're sending out a pretty legit looking food vendor application form. And so they're trying to sell these spaces for food vendors on our concourse and then trying to collect a $500 deposit.
2: Roy says anyone who falls victim, and he knows of a couple of businesses already, should contact Steinbach RCMP. The board chair for Steinbach Credit Union says finding their next chief executive officer will be a very involved process. We get more from reporter Shannon Duick.
4: James Goslin has been named interim CEO in the wake of Curtis Wenberg stepping down. Maria Reimer says they'll be selecting an external search firm to find a replacement.
5: And then get their assistance to both bring forward candidates they may already be aware of that perhaps might be available for this type of role. And they will assist us in advertising more externally to the national market for a replacement.
4: Reimer says the board values the time Wenberg spent as CEO, noting he brought a fresh perspective. I'm Shannon Duick.
2: Steinbach RCMP are reporting several incidents from Wednesday, including a motorcycle crash, arrests, and disturbances. A 20-year-old Hanover area man was taken to hospital with non-life-threatening injuries after losing control of a motorcycle while attempting a wheelie on Brant Street. More details on this story can be found at Steinbach Online. Beachgoers at St. Malo are being advised to take precautions after elevated E. coli levels were detected in the water. With more, here's reporter Afton Berg.
6: Manitoba Environment and Climate Change says levels were above the recreational water quality objective on August 4th, 5th, and 6th, prompting an advisory. The province says beachgoers should avoid swallowing lake water, wash their hands before handling food, and avoid swimming with an open cut or wound. Resampling at St. Malo will continue next week. I'm Afton Berg.
2: Tractors, trucks, antique cars, food, and live music are all part of a big new event in Gardenton this weekend. With more, here's reporter Addie Lowen.
7: The first ever truck and tractor pull will feature competitors from across the region, including Saskatchewan and the U.S. Reeva, the arm of Stuart Bear, Michelle Goronsky says Jake Weeb has done an amazing job organizing this year's event.
8: This is the first one. It's kind of the trial, seeing how what we need to do for next year's tractor truck pull that's going to be double the size, according to Jake.
7: And organizers are promising the event to be exciting, loud, and a lot of fun for everyone. I'm Addie Lowen.
2: A perfect pairing for your day. 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
9: The U13 AAA Carillon Sultans coach, Kevin Varischuk, says that it's key for this group at this age to get to experience the big stage of the Western Canadian Championships starting on Friday.
10: Oh, it's huge for a young group like this to have as much success as we've had and then to actually get to go to this stage. None of them have ever been at this stage before. It'll be super exciting. It's a good future for this group. Carillon has a lot to look forward to here with not only 13U, but there's a lot of good teams ahead of us, in the older age groups.
9: Varischuk says their first game is Friday at 8 o'clock in El Duchesne. In American Association of Professional Baseball tonight, the Winnipeg Gold Eyes are home to Sioux Falls, wrapping up that series, while in Major League Baseball, the Blue Jays wrap up a four-game set by hosting the Boston Red Sox. For your scores, stories, and all things sports, be sure to check out the False Front Golf Simulator sports page on SteinbachOnline.com. I'm Dave Anthony.
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2: Partly cloudy tonight, 13 degrees. Tomorrow it'll be mainly cloudy with a high of 22 and the humidex 26. Friday night, periods of rain, and that'll continue through Saturday with a high of 21, clearing on Sunday and 23. Right now in Steinbach, we're at 24 degrees, humidity 46%. You can find current weather conditions anytime on the Lowen Body Shop weather page. 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

This is the number one song on American Top 40 with Ryan Seacrest. The Countdown, back right here Saturday afternoon at 2. Tame Impala, Dracula.

0: Walk off the earth and hold on the break. I'm Ken O'Neill. Bruno Mars, Risk It All is next. Singer Whitney Houston is getting her own Barbie. Mattel has unveiled a new Whitney Houston Barbie inspired by the video for her 1987 hit, I Wanna Dance With Somebody. The Whitney doll comes complete with the purple dress, sparkling heels, colorful earrings, big hair, and a microphone, of course. The collectible isn't cheap. It's going to sell for about $85 Canadian. The doll was unveiled at the Legacy of Love Gala in Atlanta this week, an annual event hosted by the Whitney E. Houston Legacy Foundation. Celebrate summer.
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7: Partly cloudy tonight, 13 degrees. Tomorrow it'll be mainly cloudy with a high of 22 and the humidex 26. Friday night, periods of rain, and that'll continue through Saturday with a high of 21. Clearing on Sunday and 23. You can find current weather conditions anytime on the Lowen Body Shop weather page. 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

0: we're just friends.
1: Just friends. That's Virginia to Vegas. I'm Ken O'Neill. Harry Styles next. How long can you use the same towel? Or how long do you? 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That'll help.
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2: Steinbach Online Weather.
9: Partly cloudy tonight, 13 degrees. Tomorrow it'll be mainly cloudy with a high of 22 and the humidex 26. Friday night, periods of rain, and that'll continue through Saturday with a high of 21, clearing on Sunday and 23. You can find current weather conditions anytime on the Lowen Body Shop weather page. 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

0: 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I'm Ken O'Neill. 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
1: Good evening, I'm Judy Peters. A low tonight of 13 degrees. Your forecast is coming up. Steinbeck RCMP are reporting several incidents from Wednesday, including a motorcycle crash, arrests, and disturbances. With more, here's reporter Afton Berg.
2: A 20-year-old Hanover man was taken to hospital with non-life-threatening injuries after losing control of a motorcycle while attempting a wheelie on Brant Street. Later, police arrested a wanted 50-year-old Steinbeck man for failing to comply with a probation order. A separate traffic stop led to the arrest of a 20-year-old Steinbeck man after police found a stolen license plate on his vehicle. He faces charges related to the plate and driving without liability insurance. Two more arrests followed separate disturbances Wednesday night in Steinbeck and Blumenort. I'm Afton Berg.
1: The Steinbeck Pistons are warning the public about an email scam that's circulating. Here's reporter Shannon Duick with the details.
3: Jamie Roy is director of sales and marketing. He says fraudsters have sent out an email to a number of businesses in the food industry, and at first look, it appears as though the email is coming from Jamie Roy of the Pistons.
4: What they're doing is soliciting vendor fees for the upcoming season. So they're sending out a pretty legit-looking food vendor application form, and so they're trying to sell these spaces for food vendors on our concourse and then trying to collect a $500 deposit.
3: Roy says anyone who falls victim, and he knows of a couple of businesses already, should contact Steinbeck RCMP. I'm Shannon Duick.
1: Beachgoers at St. Malo are being advised to take precautions after elevated E. coli levels were detected in the water. Manitoba Environment and Climate Change says levels were above the recreational water quality objective on August 4th, 5th, and 6th, and that prompted the advisory. Resampling at St. Malo will continue next week. Conversations about how to properly clear an uncontrolled intersection have been circulating in Steinbeck. Here's reporter Darcy Wilkinson with more.
5: Driving instructor Kim Koop says drivers turning left should stay to the left side of the median, while those going straight should remain on the right side.
6: If someone is on the right side in the median because they want to go straight across and you're approaching because you're wishing to turn left there, you might think, I should drive around that car. That's incorrect. You should stop on the roadway because that car is in effect in your spot that you want to be in.
5: For anyone looking for more information about intersections or other rules of the road, Coop recommends checking MPI's online resources. I'm Darcy Wilkinson.
1: The board chair for Steinbeck Credit Union says finding their next chief executive officer will be a very involved process. James Goslin has been named interim CEO in the wake of Curtis Wenberg stepping down. Maria Reimer says they'll be selecting an external search firm to find a replacement. You deserve to know what's happening in your community. Upgrade your home screen by downloading the Steinbeck Online app today.
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7: The U13 AAA Carillon Sultans coach, Kevin Varischuk, says that it's key for this group at this age to get to experience the big stage of the Western Canadian Championships starting on Friday.
8: Oh, it's huge for a young group like this to have as much success as we've had, and then to actually get to go to this stage. None of them have ever been at this stage before. It'll be super exciting. It's a good future for this group. And, Carillon has a lot to look forward to here with not only 13U, but there's a lot of good teams ahead of us, in the older age groups.
7: Varischuk says their first game is Friday at 8 o'clock in Eldeshane. In American Association of Professional Baseball tonight, the Winnipeg Gold Eyes are home to Sioux Falls, wrapping up that series, while in Major League Baseball, the Blue Jays wrap up a four-game set by hosting the Boston Red Sox. For your scores, stories, and all things sports, be sure to check out the False Front Golf Simulator sports page on SteinbeckOnline.com. I'm Dave Anthony.
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1: Partly cloudy tonight, 13 degrees. Tomorrow it'll be mainly cloudy with a high of 22 and the humidex 26. Friday night, periods of rain, and that'll continue through Saturday with a high of 21. Clearing on Sunday and 23. You can find current weather conditions anytime on the Lowen Body Shop weather page. 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

0: Afternoon, I'm Ken O'Neill. As we get closer to eating supper, you know that 82% of families have a dining manager? You know what that means? The person responsible for figuring out dinner, buying the groceries, cooking the food, and then cleaning up afterwards. It takes about 2 hours a day, and 69% say it's just easier to do it themselves than delegate the work. If that person isn't you, never complain about what's being served. Ariana Grande, coming up.
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1: Steinbach Online Weather.
14: Partly cloudy tonight, 13 degrees. Tomorrow it'll be mainly cloudy with a high of 22 and the humidex 26. Friday night, periods of rain, and that'll continue through Saturday with a high of 21. Clearing on Sunday and 23. You can find current weather conditions anytime on the Lowen Body Shop weather page. 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
15: Good evening, everybody. I'm Carmel Clamore, your summer events host for Dairy Queen Celebrate Summer. 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
16: Miracle Treat Day is the best day of the year. 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
13: Partly cloudy tonight, 13 degrees. Tomorrow it'll be mainly cloudy with a high of 22 and the humidex 26. Friday night, periods of rain, and that'll continue through Saturday with a high of 21, clearing on Sunday and 23. You can find current weather conditions anytime on the Lowen Body Shop weather page. 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
15: Hello, everybody. I'm Carmel Clamore, your summer events host for Dairy Queen Celebrate Summer. So once again, it's that time of the year. It is Miracle Treat Day. I'm here at the Dairy Queen in Steinbach with Stu. So Stu, can you tell me, what is Miracle Treat Day?
16: Miracle Treat Day is a day where we sell a ton of blizzards. That's the goal. All proceeds from all blizzards sold today go towards the Children's Miracle Network or the Children's Hospital here locally in Winnipeg. So yeah, come on down, buy a blizzard, and let's have some fun.
15: So you already did the lunch rush. So how much have you sold so far today?
16: Yeah, so pretty ambitious goal this year of 3,000. Last year we did 2,100, so pretty big jump. But so far we're at 1,316 blizzards.
15: Okay, that's awesome. And what kind of blizzard do you recommend anyone gets here today?
16: Yeah, so obviously there's the classics, the cookie dough, the peanut butter cup, you know, the Oreo. Those are classics. Earlier today, we had Carly Coop try out a mystery flavor, and I served her a coffee cookie dough cheesecake, and she said it was really good. So any combination you can think of, come on down and give it a try.
15: That's awesome. And you've mentioned you're selling coupons as well for people who may not want a blizzard at this moment.
16: Yeah, that's correct. So basically, we understand that some days just don't work for everybody, or there's still some businesses out there that maybe didn't get a chance to come out today and get some blizzards but want to support a good cause and maybe bless their employees with a blizzard. So we have coupons that you can buy. They don't expire. You can redeem at any time. That works for you, and it's just convenient. And all those totals and proceeds will go towards today's numbers as well.
15: That's awesome. Such a great cause that's going on here today for Miracle Treat Day. So stop by your local Dairy Queen, specifically the one in Steinbach if you're in town, and we will see you here.
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0: Save Your Tears from the Weekend with Ken O'Neill. Ed Sheeran is coming up with Shivers, and don't miss your next local news update. That's at 6.
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2: There's an email scam circulating involving the Steinbach Pistons. We'll get details.

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2: Good evening, I'm Judy Peters. A few clouds tonight. We do have some rain in the forecast for the first half of the weekend. Your weather details are coming up. A spokesperson for the Steinbach Pistons is spreading awareness of an email scam. Jamie Roy says fraudsters have sent out an email to a number of businesses in the food industry, and at first look, it appears as though the email has come from Jamie Roy of the Pistons. He explains the fraudster is offering space for food vendors at Pistons games for an annual fee of $500.
3: There's a couple individuals that fell for it. I mean, it looked legit, so I don't blame them. And so they e-transferred money to this individual, and which is really unfortunate.
2: If you fall victim to this scam, Roy encourages you to call Steinbach or CMP. The board chair for Steinbach Credit Union says finding their next chief executive officer will be a very involved process. We get more from reporter Shannon Duick.
4: James Goslin has been named interim CEO in the wake of Curtis Wenberg stepping down. Maria Reimer says they'll be selecting an external search firm to find a replacement.
5: And then get their assistance to both bring forward candidates they may already be aware of that perhaps might be available for this type of role, and they will assist us in advertising more externally to the national market for a replacement.
4: Reimer says the board values the time Wenberg spent as CEO, noting he brought a fresh perspective. I'm Shannon Duick.
2: Steinbach RCMP are reporting several incidents from Wednesday, including a motorcycle crash, arrests, and disturbances. A 20-year-old Hanover area man was taken to hospital with non-life-threatening injuries after losing control of a motorcycle while attempting a wheelie on Brant Street. More details on this story can be found at Steinbach Online. Beachgoers at St. Malo are being advised to take precautions after elevated E. coli levels were detected in the water. With more, here's reporter Afton Berg.
6: Manitoba Environment and Climate Change says levels were above the recreational water quality objective on August 4th, 5th, and 6th, prompting an advisory. The province says beachgoers should avoid swallowing lake water, wash their hands before handling food, and avoid swimming with an open cut or wound. Resampling at St. Malo will continue next week. I'm Afton Berg.
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7: 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I'm Addie Lowen.
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8: The U13 AAA Carillon Sultans coach, Kevin Varischuk, says that it's key for this group at this age to get to experience the big stage of the Western Canadian Championships starting on Friday.
9: Oh, it's huge for a young group like this to have as much success as we've had, and then to actually get to go to this stage. None of them have ever been at this stage before. It'll be super exciting. It's a good future for this group, and Carillon has a lot to look forward to here with not only 13U, but there's a lot of good teams ahead of us in the older age groups.
8: Varischuk says their first game is Friday at 8 o'clock in Eldeshane. In American Association of Professional Baseball tonight, the Winnipeg Gold Eyes are home to Sioux Falls, wrapping up that series, while in Major League Baseball, the Blue Jays wrap up a four-game set by hosting the Boston Red Sox. For your scores, stories, and all things sports, be sure to check out the False Front Golf Simulator sports page on SteinbachOnline.com. I'm Dave Anthony.
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2: Partly cloudy tonight, 13 degrees. Tomorrow it'll be mainly cloudy with a high of 22 and the humidex 26. Friday night, periods of rain, and that'll continue through Saturday with a high of 21, clearing on Sunday and 23. You can find current weather conditions anytime on the Lowen Body Shop weather page. That's on your Steinbach online app. I'm Judy Peters.
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0: farm, meals are one of the few chances everyone gets to slow down, catch up. 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
3: Partly cloudy tonight, 13 degrees. Tomorrow it'll be mainly cloudy with a high of 22 and the humidex 26. Friday night, periods of rain, and that'll continue through Saturday with a high of 21, clearing on Sunday and 23. You can find current weather conditions anytime on the Lowen Body Shop weather page. 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
4: 96. Hello, everybody. I'm Carmel Clamore, your summer events host for Dairy Queen Celebrate Summer. So once again, I am here at the Steinbach Dairy Queen for the best day of the year, Miracle Treat Days. So today, 100% of the net proceeds from every Blizzard treat sold will be donated to the local Children's Hospital Foundation. So currently, I'm speaking here with Xander, who's worked at Dairy Queen for the past 5 years, left, and now he's back here today, one day only, for Miracle Treat Days. So can you tell me, why did you return?
5: Had to come back to help the community, see all the happy faces, and make an impact for all the children that need the help.
4: 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What's your favorite part about Miracle Treat Day?
5: Definitely seeing the staff that I haven't seen in probably a good year, as well as seeing all the community members who come back, you know, the regulars who you get to meet and know. 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
4: Okay, you hear that from a pro here. Season pro, you know what to get now. 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
1: Partly cloudy tonight, 13 degrees. Tomorrow it'll be mainly cloudy with a high of 22 and the humidex 26. Friday night, periods of rain, and that'll continue through Saturday with a high of 21, clearing on Sunday and 23. You can find current weather conditions anytime on the Lowen Body Shop weather page. 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
0: Tap copy link on the story in the Steinbeck online app and send it on.